The crowd is full at your feet, Bay 93.9, playing music to have you feeling good. A beautiful morning as the sun glistens off the water around Geelong, the Ballerina and the Surf Coast. There is a small chance of a late shower today, so keep an eye out for that, about a 40% chance of rain. Tomorrow, a foggy start to the morning and then a sunny arvo expected again with a top of 17. 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Here's a song that was released in 2020 and took 4 years to taste success on the charts. It's Chapel Roan and Pink Pony Club. 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

0: Bay 93.9, playing music to have you feeling good. Tina Turner from Mad Max Beyond Thunderdome, and We Don't Need Another Hero. Hello, you got Guy on this nice sunny morning around Geelong, the Ballerina and the Surf Coast, and it is time now for some brand new music from an artist that adopts this philosophy. Anything goes.
1: Nothing's off limits at all. I think that's the whole point of at least me as a musician, and why I think people are gravitated towards it is because they know everything I'm writing is what I'm writing. It's not a pitch song. It's not some BS that I didn't live through. And therefore, I feel like I owe it to the listener to be completely honest and completely transparent.
0: That's Alex Warren, and here's his latest, Fever Dream. If you want to hear it more, let us know, bay939.com.

0: 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Zach Toohey with your footy tips after 8 and Peter Ford with your showbiz goss at 20 to 9. One of the many things I love about Mill and Nick is that no topic is off limits.
1: Seinfeld, there's an episode called The Deal. It's a great episode. It's sort of Friends being friendlier.
2: Do you know anyone that does that? Doesn't work.
1: Never works.
2: I was a spinster at the age of 13, you know that. Too frightened of a boyfriend.
1: I know, you're
2: poor. To be honest, I was a big fan of the one-night stand. I'm a shocker. But now I'm married and respectable. Yes. I feel quite embarrassed I've revealed that about myself. I'm sorry. Just get. Don't be here when I wake up. Go on.
0: Two great mates catching up and having a laugh, talking all things local. It is Mill and Nick, thanks to E&S, the Miller Experts, 531 Moorabool Street. More of that music to have you feeling good. Leanne Rimes from the Coyote Ugly movie, Can't Fight the Moonlight, next at Bay 93.9.
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10: Bone Ranger Brian has given us a quick call this morning. Brian, what can you tell us?
11: Just ringing to report a accident on the intersection of Wilsons Road and Bellarine Highway in Newcombe. Three cop cars have just turned up and there's an ambo on site as well.
10: Oh, doesn't sound good. Thank you, Brian. That's the intersection of Wilsons Road and Bellarine Highway in Newcombe. Sounds like a pretty bad accident there this morning. If you got anything else to tell us, 52-299-939.
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0: Bay 93.9, playing music to have you feeling good with the Red Hot Chili Peppers this morning. Just an update on that accident we told you about a moment ago, the accident on the intersection of Wilson's Road and Bellarine Highway in Newcombe. No medical treatment is required for that one, Ava from the newsroom tells us, which is great news. We'll bring you more of what's happening around the place. Police have charged three teenage girls over an assault in the Geelong CBD. Nicole Gunn's got the latest on that one in a moment. Then after 11, some Cher. Also, Morgan Wallen and Post Malone. And Michael Zambello's Maniac from the Flashdance movie. Get it on soon at Bay 93.9.
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5: A light shower or two today. Hi there, it's Nicole in the newsroom. Police have charged three teenage girls over an assault in the Geelong CBD earlier this week. A 13-year-old boy was bashed at the Moorabool Street bus exchange on Monday afternoon, the boy needing hospital treatment for his injuries. Three girls aged 14 have been bailed to face a children's court at a later date, while the search continues for a fourth girl. 450 former police officers have reportedly expressed an interest in returning to the job to help staff station counters, freeing up frontline police to fight crime. The new reservist roles will handle admin duties like answering phones, paperwork and taking crime reports. There are calls for action following a strong response into the recent bus network review. Among the responses, calls for better public transport connections between Bannockburn, Teesdale, Inverleigh and Geelong. Golden Plains Shire says it's also disappointing to see there's no transport funding in this year's state budget. Unions are pushing for a 6% minimum wage increase at the Fair Work Commission. Hearings for the Commission's annual wage review are getting underway today.
6: We'll be arguing that workers should get a 6% pay rise to make sure they keep ahead of inflation, with inflation going up because of the war. Employers are arguing that workers should get a pay cut.
5: And Kylie Minogue has revealed a second battle with cancer in 2021. The cancer diagnosis was the biggest revelation of her three-part Netflix doco series that aired today. Minogue says it left her feeling a shell of herself.
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5: Melbourne Storm will open the NRL season in Las Vegas next year, the club to take on West Tigers, and the Storm is in round 12 action on Friday night against the Bulldogs. Some big hitting from Aussie Mitch Marsh wasn't enough to get the Lucknow Super Giants over the line in the Indian Premier League. He smashed 96 of 57 balls in the 7-wicket defeat to the Rajasthan Royals.
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7: Good morning, Liam Robertson from Surfing Victoria here with your morning surf report. Small clean conditions across the coastline this morning. Winds from that westerly direction making it clean across the surf coast reefs. Fortunately, no, not much swell on offer, so take plenty of volume with you. We are expecting those winds to go southwest as well later on this morning, so get in nice and early. As always, if you are going for a surf, surf in the mate and play it safe by the water.
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5: A possible light shower today and a top of 17, cloudy and 17 tomorrow. Right now, it's 16 degrees.
4: A feel-good workday? Must be better.

0: 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Morgan Wallen and Post Malone with I've Had Some Help. Beautiful and sunny this morning around Geelong, the Ballerine and the Surf Coast, but don't get too used to it. There might be a small chance of showers later on today as we head towards a top 17. A foggy start to the morning tomorrow and then a sunny arvo expected. Again, a top 17 on the way. 52-299-939. You can give us a call anytime. And Michelle from Barwon Heads, what did you want to hear?
1: Oh, you have to do Maniac.
0: Why Maniac?
1: Oh, I absolutely love this song. So I got my ringtone and it just gets you running. It's so good.
0: Yeah, it would be a pretty good song to run to or maybe get on the spin bike too. That's a message to myself, a little reminder. 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

Bay 93.9, playing music to have you feeling good. And from the movie K-pop Demon Hunters, which so many kids are loving at the moment, that is golden. Here's some fantastic news this morning announced by Council. A big funding boost for local families. $20,000 in grants is up for Children's Week. So they're looking, Council, for local non-profits and community groups to apply for these grants. You can get $1,000 to host free inclusive events like yoga, dance and outdoor learning. 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If you're a community group and you would like to get your hands on some of that grant money to do good, make sure you get in touch with Council. ACDC now. If you're going to reach for another coffee this morning, put it away. I think this will do the trick. It's a long way to the top. Bay 93.9.

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1: Bay 93.9, J-Lo and Love Don't Cost a Thing, part of the music to have you feeling good. Big round of footy coming up tomorrow night. It gets going round 11 in the AFL, and I'm a little nervous. My Mighty Hawks at home to the Crows over in Lonnie at the University of Tasmania Stadium. And the big game for Cats fans, 4:15 on Saturday at GMHBA Stadium. Now, I am aware this clashes with the baby shower, so anyone attending from work, I'll make sure I have the Cats game up on the screen, I promise you. Zach Tui in tomorrow to talk all things footy tipping after 8 with Mill and Nick. 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

0: 93.9, Hunters and Collectors, When the River Runs Dry, part of the music to have you feeling good. Very soon, Nicole Gunn's got the latest from the Bay 93.9 local newsroom, and police have charged three teenage girls over an assault in the Geelong CBD. All that info to come in a moment. Then after midday, it is time for Everything 80s with the Weather Girls on the way in the 80s lunch.
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2: A possible light shower this afternoon, broadcasting on Wadawurrung Country. Hey, it's Ava here in the newsroom. Police are investigating an assault in Drysdale with a man passing away in hospital from his injuries. Crews were called to an altercation between two men on Sunday, May 10th, with the 80-year-old airlifted to hospital where he died on Monday. A 44-year-old man was arrested and released pending further inquiries. Detectives not searching for anyone else in relation to the incident. Three 14-year-old girls have been bailed to face a children's court charged over an assault in the Geelong CBD. A 13-year-old boy needed hospital treatment after being attacked at the Moorabool Street bus exchange on Monday arvo. Police made the arrests yesterday while the search continues for a fourth girl. The Deputy Premier is in town celebrating state government investments in local education. Ben Carroll says funding for land acquisition for a secondary school in Mount Dunead has been long sought after.
15: I know the community were wanting to see essentially money in the budget for it, and there is money in the budget for it. And now we'll go through those commercial arrangements and negotiate what will be a good site for the local community, but also to a good, sound investment for Victorian taxpayers.
2: And the US Vice President maintains good progress is being made in negotiations aimed at ending the war with Iran. J.D. Vance says the Trump administration is aggressively negotiating but won't hesitate if further attacks are necessary.
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2: Hawthorn star Will Day says he can't wait for Friday when he returns from injury in the VFL. The midfielder hasn't played a game this year after injuring his shoulder in the pre-season. And Melbourne's 2027 NRL season will begin in Sin City. The league this morning confirming the Storm will make the trip to be part of Vegas Week for the first time. Parramatta, Gold Coast and West Tigers also heading to the US.
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2: A possible light shower this afternoon. Tomorrow, cloudy and heading for 17. Right now in Armstrong Creek, it's 15 degrees.
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0: 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We're officially turning your Wednesday lunch into a new wave revolution. Whether you're grabbing a sandwich in Belmont, hitting the tools in North Geelong, or working the phones in the CBD, I've got the high energy hits to keep that motor running for the 80s lunch. 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

Bay 93.9, the 80s lunch with In Excess and Original Sin. Hello, it is Guy the Savo. Still nice and sunny around Geelong, the Ballerine and the Surf Coast. A little bit of cloud about at the moment, though. We could be expecting a late shower today, and we're pretty much sitting on our top of 17. Foggy start to tomorrow, and then a sunny arvo expected, a top again of 17. The 80s lunch is built by you and what you want to hear, so make sure you let us know, bay939.com.au. 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

0: 93.9's 80s Lunch, The Hooters and We Dance. Tanya from Armstrong Creek, what does that one mean to you?
1: Oh, it just reminds me of being at school and just going nightclubbing when I was underage.
0: Oh, what were we wearing?
1: Big shoulder pads.
0: Yeah, and the hairspray to go along with it?
1: Yes, the old black silhouette hairspray. We used to call that Black Death.
0: Thank you, Tanya, for your call to Savo. 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The Beach Boys up next at Bay 93.9 for the 80s Lunch.
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0: 93.9 Men at Work, finishing the 80s lunch, the Savo. Thank you, Raiders Bingo. 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And it, of course, will be back tomorrow from midday. Ava Jones has the latest in Bay 93.9 local news for us soon. And police are investigating an assault in Drysdale. More info in a moment. Coming your way after one, plenty more music to have you feeling good with Stevie Nicks. And a song from Destiny's Child straight after your news that featured in a 2000s remake of Charlie's Angels. 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
3: A possible light shower this afternoon. Hey, it's Ava here in the newsroom. An 80-year-old man has died in hospital after an alleged assault in Drysdale. He was airlifted to hospital on Sunday, May 10th and passed away on Monday. A 44-year-old man was released pending further inquiries. Police say nobody else is wanted in connection to the incident. Deputy Premier and Education Minister Ben Carroll is in Geelong and says progress on a secondary school in Mount Dunede has been welcomed by the community.
4: Because it's been such a growing area, it's been really the missing gap. There's strong primary schools, but really having that secondary dedicated pathway for their students to go from primary to secondary and then potentially on to Deakin University, it's been exciting.
3: Victoria Police says its call for retired officers to return to the force has been a hit, with more than 450 expressions of interest in just 1 week. The aim is to get the former police officers to perform admin tasks so that existing members can get out on the beat. A new pedestrian bridge is being put in at Skeens Creek tonight, with Chris Miller from Transport Victoria warning there'll be some disruptions for motorists heading down the Great Ocean Road.
5: To do that, they're going to need to stop traffic. So if you are in the Skeens Creek area on the Great Ocean Road between 6 o'clock tonight and 2 a.m. in the morning, you may be held up for a maximum of about 30 minutes.
3: And an 18-year-old Melbourne woman has reached the summit of Mount Everest. Bianca Adler has become the youngest Aussie to reach the top, making the summit earlier this morning.
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3: Interim Carlton coach Josh Fraser has doubled down on ruling himself out of the running for the full-time job, saying he's focused on each game as it comes.
6: No change of heart at this point. It's I think I've got a long way to go and a lot to learn. I've already learned a lot about myself in the last week. I'm actually very narrow focused in a lot of ways. I'm not looking that far ahead and I can't see that as a possibility.
3: And another win to Bernard Tomic in the French Open qualifiers. The former world number 17, one step closer to making the main draw for the first time since 2019.
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2: Bay 93.9 weather.
3: A possible light shower this afternoon. Tomorrow, cloudy and heading for 17. Right now in Inverleigh, it's 12 degrees.
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0: Bay 93.9, playing music to have you feeling good with Cyndi Lauper's True Colours, and another massive show tomorrow morning for Mill and Nick. Zach Tui in with your footy tips between 8 and 8.30. Peter Ford with your showbiz goss at 20 to 9. And tickets up for grabs to the fabulous Caprettos. Dave Gleeson, Joe Camilleri, Wendy Matthews, all at the Bowen Heads Hotel on the 29th of May. And you can give Mill and Nick a call during the show anytime. You might win a prize for doing so as well. 52-299-939. Two great mates catching up, having a laugh and talking all things local. Mill and Nick, thanks to E&S, the Miller Experts, 531 Moorabool Street, Bay 93.9.
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0: Bay 93.9, playing music to have you feeling good. Mark Ronson and Bruno Mars with Uptown Funk. If you've got some travel to do in the car, the Savo, a reminder to stick to the 40-kilometre speed limits near the Geelong, Port Arlington and Wilson Road intersection. Those lane realignments, they're still causing just a brief five-minute delay during peak times. And also, road maintenance crews are finishing off the surface grinds near Lovely Banks on the Princess Highway, so keep an eye out for the temporary merging signs there. More of that music to have you feeling good. Alanis Morissette coming up at Bay 93.9.
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0: Bay 93.9. It's been Guy the Savo. Thanks for hanging about, and I will chat to you again tomorrow for a brand new Classic 9 at 9. Ava Jones is the latest from the Bay 93.9 newsroom, and police are investigating an assault in Drysdale. Sadly, a man has passed away. Ava has some more info very soon. Craig's coming your way after 2, and he's got for you a band that I believe retired far too early. Yeah, these boys could still be going today for sure. Powderfinger on the way in a moment to Bay 93.9. Stay safe, take care. I'll see you tomorrow.
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14: A possible light shower this afternoon. Hey, it's Ava here in the newsroom. Three teenage girls have been charged after an alleged assault at the Moorabool Street bus stop that left a 13-year-old boy in hospital. The girls, all aged 14, have been bailed to face a children's court at a later date. A fourth girl still wanted over the Monday evening incident. Progress is being made at Northern Bay's Hendy Street campus following a fire in late 2024. Deputy Premier and Minister for Education Ben Carroll visiting the school today for a sod turning.
15: It's really turning a negative into a positive. The fire was devastating for the school, the way the school community came together. But this will be a wonderful redevelopment. It's an important milestone to get the dirt turned and get on with the redevelopment.
14: 450 former officers have reportedly expressed an interest in returning to help staff station counters, freeing up frontline police to fight crime. The new reservist roles will handle admin duties like answering phones, paperwork and taking crime reports. Disruptions on the Great Ocean Road tonight, with Chris Miller from Transport Victoria advising motorists there'll be work on a new pedestrian bridge at Skeens Creek.
16: Now, the only way to do this is to stop traffic to let cranes put the big bridge beams in place. And because of where Skeens Creek is, it's really hard to detour around. So we're just asking for everybody's patience. Let crews do what they need to and they'll get you on your way as quickly as possible.
14: And unions are pushing for a 6% minimum wage increase at the Fair Work Commission. Hearings for the Commission's annual wage review start today.
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14: The Cats are gearing up to host the top-of-the-table Swans at Cadinia on Saturday. Coach Chris Scott says with so many strong players vying for selection, they'll try to target Sydney's strengths.
17: They do have a very specific set of skills as well, so we think we'll likely pick a team that would suit the way they play. But this week, maybe more than most, we do feel like we are going to probably have to leave out a few guys we'd love to have in the 23.
14: And the Melbourne Storm is headed for Las Vegas. The club will launch the 2027 season in the US alongside West Tigers, Parramatta and Gold Coast.
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14: A possible light shower this afternoon. Tomorrow, cloudy and heading for 17. Right now in South Geelong, it's 15 degrees.
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20: This is

When it comes to cities that spawn some of the best music in Australia, Brisbane is right up there. Powderfinger came out of Brizzy in the late 80s. They busted up around 2010. That's Bernard Fanning up front. Ripper tune. It is Bay 93.9. G'day, it is Craig DeSavo. We've got some Peter Gabriel coming up real soon. Dan Hartman straight off the Walkman and some Dire Straits as well. Another group out of Brisbane who are no longer around as a team anymore. I'm talking about the boys from Savage Garden. Tavia, feeling good at Bay 93.9 for your Wednesday, Arvo. It's hump day in Geelong.

0: new music to Bay. That's Somber and 12 to 12 to have you feeling good at Bay 93.9. Hi, it is Craig. How are you, the Savo? Well, it looks showery out there. There have been a couple of light showers around. I wouldn't run out and get the washing off the line or anything like that. That's about it, really. A couple of dots on the radar and, yeah, it should be an okay sort of afternoon. Certainly riding in this morning on the motorbike, what around, I don't know, maybe 10:30, thereabouts. It was nice and sunny. I thought, oh, it's going to be a real sunny day. Definitely clouded up now, but the blue skies will be back real soon. Now, I've said that, it'll pour all afternoon and possibly snow. Not really. Dan Hartman's coming up. Up next, big song off that blue CD. It might have been the first CD you ever owned. It was one of the first commercially available pop CDs. Dire Straits, straight off Brothers in Arms, coming up next here at Bay 93.9 with music to have you feeling good.
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0: How do you like to wake up every morning? I know, you open your eyes, you grab your phone, I understand that. Well, here at Bay 93.9, we know it's tough to get up when it's cold in the morning, maybe it's foggy, could even be raining as well. You've got to go to school, got to go to work. We can help you with that. Mill and Nick in the morning. They will maybe give you a prize or two. Lots of laughs, that's guaranteed, and some ripper tunes as well. And tomorrow, you're going to get your dose of showbiz goss, Peter Ford, at around 20 to 9 or thereabouts with Mill and Nick in the morning. Mill was sick this morning. She was away. Hopefully, she's back on deck tomorrow. Either way, there'll be lots of fun on air tomorrow morning here at Bay from 6 a.m. For ENS, the Miller Experts, 531 Murrable Street. A day or two ago, Mill let something slip on air.
1: Seinfeld, there's an episode called The Deal. It's a great episode. It's sort of friends being friendlier.
2: Do you know anyone that does that? Doesn't work.
1: Never works.
2: I was a spinster at the age of 13, you know that. Too frightened to have a boyfriend.
1: I know, you're
2: to be honest, I was a big fan of the one-night stand. I'm a shocker. But now I'm married and respectable. Yes. I feel quite embarrassed I've revealed that about myself. I'm sorry. Just get. Don't be here when I wake up. Go on.
0: Nick was delighted by that, wasn't he? Check him out every weekday from 6 a.m. That's Miller Nick. Up soon. Oh, where's the record spray? Give this one a bit of a squirt. We've got some Blondie coming up here at Bay.
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0: I have one job today here at Bay 93.9. Play the tunes that will have you feeling good for your Wednesday afternoon across Geelong, the Surf Coast and Ballerine. G'day, it is Craig. Now, on the way, we've got your news, local news coming up. Then we've got the album that changed Paul Simon's life. He'd had a bust-up with Art Garfunkel. They were no longer together musically. And he was on the skid suffering severe depression, just really not happy. He got out some old cassettes at home and found some African tribal music, jumped on a plane, went to Africa and recorded this. I can call you Daddy, and Daddy when you call me, you call me out. Yeah, the album Graceland just turned his life and his career around. And he's still going strong today too. That is on the way. Plus, we've got the band formed here in Geelong in the late 70s, right here in our city, that went on to the world and had quite a few hits all over the joint. Do you know who it is? Local band. They're on the way real soon. As is your local news with Ava, up next at Bay.
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3: G'day there in Newcombe. Delays in both directions on Port Arlington Road as you approach Wilson's Road due to works. There's patchy congestion building both ways in Geelong West on Shannon Avenue just north of Aberdeen Street. In North Geelong, delays in both directions on Thompson Road near Galway Avenue. And it's a clear run home on both the Westgate and Princes Freeways. 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And that's the latest Bay 93.9 traffic for Geelong and the Surf Coast.
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17: A light shower this afternoon. Hey, it's Ava here in the newsroom. Police are investigating an assault in Drysdale with a man passing away in hospital from his injuries. Crews were called to an altercation between two men on Sunday, May 10th, with the 80-year-old airlifted to hospital where he died on Monday. A 44-year-old man was arrested and released pending further inquiries. Three 14-year-old girls have been bailed to face a children's court charged over an assault in the Geelong CBD. A 13-year-old boy needed hospital treatment after being attacked at the Moorabool Street bus exchange on Monday arvo. Police made the arrests yesterday while the search continues for a fourth girl. The Deputy Premier is in town celebrating state government investments in local education. Ben Carroll says funding for land acquisition for a secondary school in Mount Deneed has been long sought after.
18: I know the community were wanting to see essentially money in the budget for it, and there is money in the budget for it. And now we'll go through those commercial arrangements and negotiate what will be a good site for the local community, but also to a good, sound investment for Victorian taxpayers.
17: And the US Vice President maintains good progress is being made in negotiations aimed at ending the war with Iran. J.D. Vance says the Trump administration is aggressively negotiating but won't hesitate if further attacks are necessary.
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17: Collingwood's Scott Pendlebury is expected to earn a large sum outside the salary cap, ticked off to take home 100% of the profits from his record-breaking 433rd game. Geelong coach Chris Scott says he's not across the rules around these earnings.
19: I'm aware that there's some controversy around this stuff. I only know him in passing, but I know some people that know him really well. And they say, like a better football person you will not meet. I would hate to think that any of the commentary around this kind of diminishes what is an amazing achievement and a guy that's just been an ornament to the game.
17: And Melbourne's 2027 NRL season will begin in Las Vegas. The league confirming this morning the Storm will make the trip for the first time, with Parramatta, Gold Coast and West Tigers also heading over to the US.
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20: Good afternoon, Liam Robertson from Surfing Victoria here with your afternoon surf report. Well, small onshore conditions across the coastline this afternoon. That southwest wind came through mid-morning and we've got average conditions across most breaks. Not enough swell to head to those protected corners. Best bet, leave it till tomorrow where there should be cleaner options. As always, if you are going for a surf, surf with a mate and play it safe by the water.
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17: A light shower this afternoon. Tomorrow, cloudy and heading for 17. Right now in Bell Post Hill, it's 14 degrees.
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school pickup about to happen across Geelong, the Surf Coast and Bellarine. Keep a lookout for those 40K zones around the joint. It is Bay 93.9. Probably no technical reason to pick up the kids today. There have been a couple of light showers about, but looking on the radar, not much in it. It's going to be a really nice drive home this afternoon if you're at work in the city or somewhere around the place. On the way, we've got an hour, big memory. This is massive. From Felco. That should give you a bit of a clue to that one. We've also got the group formed here in Geelong in the late 70s that went on to take on the world and had quite a few hits. You may not have even realised they were a local band. They're on the way. This is Adele to have you feeling good at Bay.

0: His twin brother lives right here in Geelong. Daryl Braithwaite there. The horses, Dave, you're feeling good at Bay 93.9. G'day, it is Craig, that bell. It'll be ringing any tick of the clock now. The kids will be running out, jumping in the car. G'day, Mum. G'day, Dad. If you're going to go and pick them up. Or maybe if they're a little bit older, maybe you just get the grunt, you know, the nose in the phone. How was your day? I can't talk. I was a perfect teenager. I was never like that. I certainly didn't have my nose in a phone. I can tell you that for nothing. What, they didn't exist back then, did they? Coming up real soon, all right, we just had a Geelong connection there with Daryl Braithwaite. The next group is really connected to Geelong because they're world famous and they were formed right here in our city in the late 70s. Do you know who they are? Stick around. They're coming up next here at Bay.
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3: Looking, you run home for Melbourne. There's emergency works on the Westgate Freeway. Geelong bound before Montague Street is taking out the second right-hand lane and speeds it back down to 40k. Then it's a spotless run passing the Westgate Bridge and then onto the Princes Freeway, where it's smooth sailing past the Maltby Bypass and then onto the Geelong Ring Road. Back home, congestion is building both ways in patches of Grovedale and Mount Dunedin on the Surf Coast Highway. And there's some works in Newcombe on Port Arlington Road after Boundary Road. Delays are building in both directions there. Hurry, the Cupra Winter Demo Sale ends May 31, including a 3-year service pack across the entire Cupra range. 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That's the latest Bay 93.9 traffic for Geelong and the Surf Coast.
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0: That's a ripper song, isn't it? Hey, Cat and Crows, have you feeling good at Bay 93.9? The home of Millinick in the morning. Now, of course, every weekday from 6 a.m, they are here to make you laugh, give you a prize and play some good tunes on the radio. Yes, but every Thursday, it's a little bit special because after, well, 8 o'clock, between 8 and 8.30, they got Zach Toohey, Cat's legend. He's in the studio chatting with Millinick, helping you with your footy tips. And giving you a laugh as well. I think, last week, I think he was digging a fire pit in his backyard. We'll catch up on that story. He's a great storyteller, Zach Toohey. So he'll be in after 8 o'clock, all thanks to Rex Gorrell Land Rover. Upgrade your luxury SUV to new Range Rover Sport today, Rex Gorrell Land Rover. 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

0: Love the 80s saxophone in that one. How good is it? Richard Marks, have you feeling good at Bay 93.9. Your hump day in Geelong. We have your local news with Ava coming up real soon. Then the top four at four. And I reckon today's got an 80s sort of feel to it. Maybe mid to late 80s. Some ripper tunes coming up. We have four songs from the 1 year. Yeah, these are big bangers. They're coming up. You're going to love it. And might even have some TV memories from the 80s for you as well. Speaking of 80s bangers, look at this one, hey. Pat Benatar, have you feeling good while you work? Coming up real soon. If you're about to wrap things up at 4 o'clock, jump in the car. This is what's happening at and about in Geelong. Your local news up next.
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3: Looking to run home for Melbourne, emergency works do continue on the Westgate Freeway. Geelong bound for Montague Street is closing out the second right-hand lane. Then on the Princes Freeway, congestion is starting to build towards the Point Cook Bend. Then it's a breezy run all the way through to the Geelong Ring Road. On the Trobe Terrace, some heavy northbound delays are building from Church Street through to the stadium. And there's some works in Charlemont on Barnheads Road causing minor delays both ways near Reserve Road. Most of us take sight for granted. 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That's the latest Bay 93.9 traffic for Geelong and the Surf Coast.
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20: A possible light shower this afternoon. Hey, it's Ava here in the newsroom. An 80-year-old man has died in hospital after an alleged assault in Drysdale, with police to investigate the cause of his death. He was airlifted to hospital on Sunday, May 10th, and passed away on Monday. A 44-year-old man was released pending further inquiries. Police say nobody else is wanted in connection to the incident. Deputy Premier and Education Minister Ben Carroll is in Geelong and says progress on a secondary school in Mount Deneed has been welcomed by the community.
21: Because it's been such a growing area, it's been really the missing gap. There's strong primary schools, but really having that secondary dedicated pathway for their students to go from primary to secondary and then potentially on to Deakin University, it's been exciting.
20: Victoria Police says its call for retired officers to return to the force has been a hit, with more than 450 expressions of interest in just 1 week. The aim is to get the former police officers to perform admin tasks so that existing members can get out on the beat. And a new pedestrian bridge is being put in at Skeens Creek tonight, with Chris Miller from Transport Victoria warning there'll be some disruptions for motorists heading down the Great Ocean Road.
22: To do that, they're going to need to stop traffic. So if you are in the Skeens Creek area on the Great Ocean Road between 6 o'clock tonight and 2 a.m. in the morning, you may be held up for a maximum of about 30 minutes.
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20: Geelong are preparing to take on Sydney at Cadinia this week, with the Swans sitting on the top of the ladder. Cats coach Chris Scott says games against the league's best excite him more than marquee matches.
23: I'm not a believer in extra motivation. The competitors that I've admired the most over the years are the ones that turn up in every moment. It's just about, okay, well, if this is a good game, I hope it's because I know they're a really good team, and I hope it's because people think we can give them a run for their money. They're the ones I look forward to.
20: And interim Carlton coach Josh Fraser has doubled down on ruling himself out of the running for the full-time job, saying he's focused on each game as it comes.
24: No change of heart at this point. It's I think I've got a long way to go and a lot to learn. I've already learned a lot about myself in the last week. I'm actually very narrow focused in a lot of ways. I'm not looking that far ahead, and I can't see that as a possibility.
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25: Good afternoon, Liam Robertson from Surfing Victoria here with your afternoon surf report. Well, small onshore conditions across the coastline this afternoon. That southwest wind came through mid-morning, and we've got average conditions across most breaks. Not enough swell to head to those protected corners. Best bet, leave it till tomorrow where there should be cleaner options. As always, if you are going for a surf, surf with a mate and play it safe by the water.
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20: A possible light shower this afternoon. Tomorrow, cloudy and heading for 17. Right now in Ceres, it's 14 degrees.
6: When 4 o'clock rolls around, that means it's four massive songs from the same year. 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
0: Yep, we are back to it again, and it is hump day, Wednesday already. Where is this week going to? G'day, it is Craig, and on the top four at four today, we are looking at the year that Dick Smith jumped in his tiny little helicopter, a Jet Ranger, and off he went, and he was the first person to reach the North Pole solo in a helicopter. Absolutely amazing. The top four at four is where we look at one particular year in history, and we're doing it thanks to 1.9% finance on the Terramar SUV at Cupra Geelong. What year are we looking at? I'm about to hit the button and we'll find out. Ah, this would be Dragon. This would be a bit of rain. I reckon it's 1987. The top four at four to have you feeling good for your Wednesday arvo with Craig Meddings, Bay 93.9.

Doesn't get bigger than that, does it? 1987 on the top four at four to have you feeling good at Bay 93.9. Madonna, of course, one of the biggest artists out of the 80s. And the top four at four thanks to 1.9% finance on the Terramar SUV at Cupra Geelong. G'day, it is Craig. Let's go back to 1987. You're sitting there, you've got your dinner tray. They used to be stored next to the stove in the kitchen at our place. You know, they used to fold out. They'd have those funny legs on them. And if you leant on them with your elbows or something, whole thing would collapse. You'd end up with the meat and three veggies on your feet in the lounge room. Never a good look. Crank up the old Rank Arena. Maybe you had an AWA deep image, that's what you used to say on the front. Remember those TVs back in the day? We had a Rank Arena, and this ad was always on in the 80s.

0: That was always on the tally back in 1987. So was this.
1: Two old beef patties, special sauce, lettuce, cheese, pickles, onions on a sesame seed bun.
0: Doesn't that take you back, hey? The kids are saying, what's that? What's that mean? Mum and Dad will explain. You'll have them saying it all night now. Top 4 at 4 continues. 1987 is the year. It's U2 at Bay 93.9.

0: Tom Furred Ford, 1987. Have you feeling good at Bay 93.9? And we do it for 1.9% finance on the Terramar SUV at Cupra Geelong. Wrapping it up there with a group that had a couple of big hits, a bit of Wang Chung. 23 past four, your Wednesday afternoon in Geelong. Quite dark here in Moorabool Street at the moment. I can barely see across the road. There's a great big grey cloud hanging over the city. Doesn't look like there's too much rain in it, though. If you're about to jump in the car, you probably won't need the windscreen wipers, although now I've said that on air, you probably will. Be a torrential downpour or something. We're driving home feeling good for Wombat Gully Plant Farm's got that new stock arriving all the time. On the way, get some Pat Benatar. Oh, Sir Elton is there too with a big song and a big memory.
1: Traffic.
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3: Heavy delays are building due to emergency works on the Westgate Freeway Geelong bound for Montague Street. It's closing out the second right-hand lane and delays are back onto the Monash Freeway. On the Princes Freeway, traffic is starting to pick up. You run home towards the Point Cook Bend and the Geelong Ring Road is travelling nicely both ways. In Newtown, delays are starting to pick up in both directions through Shannon Avenue from Church Street through to the Hamilton Highway and then again towards Barrable Road. Fernwood women aren't just strong, they're strong to the core. 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T's and C's apply. That's the latest Bay 93.9 traffic for Geelong and the Surf Coast.
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0: Just so good. Elton John there to have you feeling good at Bay 93.9, about, what, 23 to 5. Craig here for the drive home to feel good for Wombat Gully Plant Farm, 201 Townsend Road in Moolap. While the lights are on, I can see down on the Ferris wheel at Eastern Beach, it's slowly spinning around. Could be a little chilly up there today. As we officially head towards winter, a couple of grey clouds about, not much in it though, which is good as you jump in the car and head on home. Now, it's one thing, you know, to drive home feeling good. What about getting up feeling good? That can be a bit tough, really, can't it? When it's cold, chilly, it doesn't matter. Miller Nick in the morning, that's why we have them. Lots of fun. Lots of great tunes on your radio. Lots of prizes as well. You can win tickets to the fabulous Caprettos. Listen to this. Dave Gleason, Joe Camilleri, Wendy Matthews at the Bowen Heads Hotel, May 29. Win your way there with Mill and Nick in the morning. Back tomorrow morning. Now, Mill was away today. She was crook. And I did talk to her a little bit earlier, and all she sounded like Patty and Selma from The Simpsons. So hopefully she's back on deck tomorrow. If not, there'll still be lots of fun and lots of prizes. We'll keep our fingers crossed for Mill, but it's certainly going round at the moment, isn't it? Rewinding a little while, Mill had her mum down.
1: So we're driving to Melbourne yesterday, and mum goes, I woke up last night and there was a little boy, a little ghost standing beside my bed. I said, really? Ooh. And she said, yeah, I'd been up all night with diarrhea. I ate a whole bag of chocolate covered peanuts. And I said, so what you're telling me is that you had a diarrhea induced vision after a whole bag of chocolate covered peanuts. I said, what can we give you tonight to make you have another vision? How are you with chocolate covered macadamias? Would that work? Tracy goes, with a straight face, they're too dear. We won't be able to do that.
0: Oh, boy. More of Mill and Nick tomorrow morning from 6 a.m. here at Bay. On the way, oh, you'll love this. Matchbox 20, not too far off.
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0: in Geelong. A few people out and about. Yeah, there'll be a couple of people out and about. Maybe dropping into the servo on the way home, drop into APCO, top up with fuel. That's a good thing. Maybe grab yourself a smart little dim sim, maybe a chocolate bar. Sometimes I happen to do that, most of the time. Coming up real soon, you got your 5 o'clock update on the way with Ava. We'll see what's happening around the joint then, Stephen. That is on the way real soon. We got your news with Ava, as I said, and then we kick off 5 o'clock hour with a song that was big by the Supremes in 1966, but this is a version by Kim Wilde. You know the song? It's coming out real soon. As you jump in the car and head on home, this is what's happening.
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2: Bay 93.9 traffic.
3: There's still some heavy delays on the Westgate Freeway Geelong bound due to those emergency works before Montague Street. Congestion is back onto the Monash Freeway. Then on the Prince's Freeway, slow traffic is picking up from Doherty's Road and then towards Poinkle Bend. And further along, there's been a crash Geelong bound after Forsyth Road. In Newcombe, works are causing slow delays both ways on Port Arlington Road after Boundary Road. On the Trobe Terrace, northbound traffic is building from Church Street through to Ryrie Street. Fernwood women aren't just strong, they're strong to the core. 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That's the latest Bay 93.9 traffic for Geelong and the Surf Coast.
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19: Partly cloudy this evening. Tomorrow, cloudy with a top of 17. Broadcasting on Wadawurrung Country. Hey, it's Ava here in the newsroom. Three teenage girls have been charged after an alleged assault at the Moorabool Street bus stop that left a 13-year-old boy in hospital. The girls, all aged 14, have been bailed to face a children's court at a later date. A fourth girl still wanted over the Monday evening incident. Three teens have been arrested in relation to a series of firebombings targeting Melbourne's nightlife scene. Two 18-year-olds from Tarneit and a 17-year-old from the Wyndham area were taken into custody this morning. The trio are being interviewed by investigators. It's alleged the 17-year-old was armed with a machete when arrested at a shopping centre. Progress is being made at Northern Bay's Hendy Street campus following a fire in late 2024. Deputy Premier and Minister for Education Ben Carroll visiting the school today for a sod turning.
20: It's really turning a negative into a positive. The fire was devastating for the school, the way the school community came together. But this will be a wonderful redevelopment. It's an important milestone to get the dirt turned and get on with the redevelopment.
19: More 30-kilometre-an-hour speed zones are coming to Victoria. The trial will be rolled out in four council areas, with the City of Greater Geelong trialling it in Port Arlington on streets near the pier. The Allan government has splashed more than $1 million on the test. Disruptions on the Great Ocean Road tonight, with Chris Miller from Transport Victoria advising motorists there'll be works on a new pedestrian bridge at Skeens Creek.
21: Now, the only way to do this is to stop traffic to let cranes put the big bridge beams in place. And because of where Skeens Creek is, it's really hard to detour around. So we're just asking for everybody's patience. Let crews do what they need to, and they'll get you on your way as quickly as possible.
19: And Kylie Minogue has revealed a second battle with cancer in 2021. The breast cancer diagnosis was the biggest revelation of her three-part Netflix doco series. Minogue says it left her feeling like a shell of herself.
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19: The Cats are gearing up to host the top-of-the-table Swans at Cadinia on Saturday. Coach Chris Scott says with so many strong players vying for selection, they'll try to target Sydney's strengths.
22: They do have a very specific set of skills as well, so we think we'll likely pick a team that will suit the way they play. But this week, maybe more than most, we do feel like we are going to probably have to leave out a few guys we'd love to have in the 23.
19: Jai Arrow has announced his retirement from NRL, sharing the news he's being diagnosed with motor neurone disease at the age of 30. Rabbitohs chief executive Blake Solly reading a statement on Arrow's behalf.
23: Over recent months, my symptoms have affected different parts of my everyday life. On medical advice, I'm not currently medically cleared to train or play at the required level, and I'll be stepping away from those duties while I focus fully on my health, treatment and rehabilitation.
19: And French Open qualifiers continue tonight with Bernard Tomic, Tristan Schoolkate and Storm Hunter all in second round action. The main draw gets underway on Sunday.
18: Not in the car? 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
19: Partly cloudy this evening. Tomorrow cloudy and heading for 17, 16 and partly cloudy on Friday. Right now in Leopold, it's 13 degrees.
3: Being stuck at the boom gates again in Lara. Where else would you rather be? Bay 93.9. As Geelong as it gets.

Originally from the Supremes in 1966. Love that, Kim Wilde. You keep me hanging on at Bay 93.9. The drive home to have you feeling good for Wombat Gully Plant Farm. 201 Townsend Road in Moolap. Few showers about. There's even a rainbow happening out there at the moment. You're with Craig Meddings, driving you home feeling good. 5:10 at Bay 93.9.

0: A breath of fresh air. That's Olivia Dean at Bay 93.9. Driving home, feeling good for Wombat Gully. Plant Farm got that new stock arriving all the time. Hi there. It is Craig Meddings. Well, it's quite odd looking out across the bay at the moment from a rooftop here in Murrumbill Street, corner of Murrumbill and Mallop. Looking over towards the Ueys, on the right side of what I can see Eastern Beach, and it is raining over there. There is a great big cloud. I can see rain, you know, just on the waterfront. But here in Murrumbill Street, like Cunningham Pier, okay, it's coming over this way, but it's sort of not really raining that much. A couple of spots around, that's about it. This rain, if you are in it, is going to last about 2 seconds. Okay, maybe about 3 or 4 minutes, but it isn't going to last that long. Just a blotch on the radar, it is, and then it will clear. So if you're thinking, oh, I finish things, you know, I finish at 6, you'll be fine on the way home. It won't be a problem at all. Very soon going to catch up with Ava, see what's happening around the joint. Ava's from our newsroom here, our local newsroom. See what's been happening. We've had a big poly in town today and a few new announcements and all sorts of stuff. We'll find out what's happening there real soon here at Bay. On the way, we've got the group. Well, the guy up front, Eric Wiedemann, was discovered on Hey Hey at Saturday Red Faces. Absolutely true story. A record producer from Sydney saw him on Red Faces. He must have got gonged by Red Simons. Made the trip by car, 1,000 kilometres down from Sydney. Sought him out in Melbourne. Got Channel 9 to say, hey, who is this guy? Got him in his band. That's how 1927 was formed. They're on the way real soon here at Bay.
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3: Starting with your run home from Melbourne on the Westgate Freeway, delays are building approaching Montague Street, then over the Westgate Bridge and passing Williamstown Road. And it got a crash on the Princes Freeway, Geelong bounce after Forsyth Road. It's closing out 2 left-hand lanes and traffic is bumper to bumper back onto the Westgate Freeway and also onto the Ring Road passing Boundary Road. Otherwise, on the Surf Coast Highway, congestion is picking up in both directions in stretches through Grovedale and Mount Duneet. Time for your mid-afternoon protein pick-me-up. Head into Starbucks. Protein milk and protein cold foam can now be added to your favourite coffee, matcha or frappuccino. Now brewing at Starbucks. That's latest Bay 93.9 traffic for Geelong and the Surf Coast.
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0: Eric Wiedemann, up front in 1927, the guy who was discovered on Hey Hey at Saturday's Red Faces back in the day. I reckon he didn't get gonged by Red Simons. What do you think? It is Bay 93.9. Driving home, feeling good for Wombat Gully Plant Farm, 201 Townsend Road in Moolap. We need to get you some sort of theme, Ava. I'll just do that. How's that?
1: I like that.
0: That's a good theme.
1: Yeah.
0: How you doing?
1: I'm good. How are you?
0: Good. It's been a long day for you, hasn't it? It's been a busy day. Now, Ava is from our local newsroom. First of all, charges laid by police. What's happening here?
1: Yes. So we had that incident at the Marrible Street bus stop about 5:15 on Monday. A 13-year-old boy was taken to hospital with non-life-threatening injuries. Police have arrested three teenage girls over that one today, all aged 14. They've been charged with affray and behaving in a riotous manner in a public place. They've been bailed. They'll appear at a children's court at a later date. Police still searching for one outstanding female offender in relation to that one. So anyone with info asked to contact Crime Stoppers.
0: Yep. Okay. And the tragic death here, an 80-year-old has passed away. What's happened?
1: Yeah, so police will investigate this one. It's an 80-year-old man has passed away in hospital 8 days after an alleged assault in Drysdale. So police were called to that property at about 11:20 a.m. on Sunday, the 10th of May. The 80-year-old man was airlifted to hospital where he did pass away, unfortunately, on Monday. Mm. A 44-year-old man was arrested at the scene. He was interviewed by detectives and released pending further investigation. The two were known to each other. They'll conduct a post-mortem to investigate the cause of his death, the investigation ongoing.
0: Okay, and look, you and I today, just hanging out with the Deputy Premier, as you do.
1: Yeah, we had a lovely little chat, didn't
0: we? Ben Carroll, he was a nice guy.
1: Yeah, so he's also the Education Minister, so that was largely what we chatted about today. Of course, with the state budget a couple of weeks ago, there was a lot of investment in education across Geelong. So we spoke about that funding put aside for the land acquisition for a secondary school at Mount Deneed.
0: Sorry, I had to do that.
1: So, no, it's worth it.
0: Yeah.
1: He's also been out at Hendy Street today for the Northern Bay campus, sod turning after that fire there with construction getting underway on the redevelopment there.
0: I went to that school. Originally, it was Corio Primary School. That was my first ever primary school.
1: Look at you.
0: I went there, yes. There
1: and
0: I go.
1: And then he was visiting the Geelong Sailing School, and tomorrow he'll also be out around the Bellarine with some more details about funding for Surfside Primary School.
0: Yeah, nice. Well, that's good. They've got the checkbook out. Ka-ching! We love that. That's really good. You'll have news coming up, what, just under half an hour or thereabouts, Ava?
1: Sure will.
0: All right, thanks. That's exactly what's happening around Geelong, the Surf Coast and Bellarine, your local news. And, of course, with Melanick in the morning, you get an update every 15 minutes from 6 a.m. Shania Twain, to have you feeling good, obey.
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0: love the air guitar. Here we go, big finish. Bang, it is Bay 93.9. Driving you home feeling good. 20 to 6 with Craig Meddings, my air guitar down over there. And now, of course, the footy is coming up. It's going to be huge. What have we got? The Cats taking on Sydney. Oh, we'll send them home with their tails between their legs, or their feathers. The Swans, that's happening Saturday. Don't you love a GMHBA Stadium game here in Geelong? They've come to our territory now, so they'd want to watch themselves. Now, how are your footy tips going? Even if you choose Geelong every week, you're still not doing so well. Maybe it's at work, could be with your family. That's okay. Mill and Nick, they've got the answer to that. Cats legend Zach Tui. He joins Mill and Nick every weekday. Sorry, every Thursday, I should say. That's Thursday. That's tomorrow from 8 a.m. till 8:30. Lots of laughs, lots of fun, and he'll help get those footy tips looking ship shape. They will look really great. He's here thanks to Guaranteed Future Value Finance on Range Rover Sport and Rex Gorel Land Rover. Check him out, Zach Tui. That is tomorrow with Mill and Nick in the morning from 8 a.m. Zach is in the chair, ready to help you.
1: How's this for a vibe? That big 80s chorus. A fresher tune you're already loving. And the Aussie anthem that still shakes the speakers along Eastern Beach. Mill and Nick in the morning. Feel good all day with a playlist like no other. 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

0: All the kids know that, and they all think it's new. Kids, it's actually 1986, that originally. Kate Bush there, running up that hill. It was in Stranger Things, so they all think it's new, you see. We got your local news with Ava, only a couple of minutes away here at Bay Then. Big one there, the Human League. That was huge on the dance floor at the Lyric nightclub back in the day. Maybe down at the Sundowner or the Dinosaur Hotel here in Geelong. Doesn't matter. That was everywhere, that song. Ava has your local news update. The Deputy Premier, Ben Carroll, was in town today with the checkbook. We'll find out what's been happening there. And then lots of Mill and Nick in the morning coming your way after six to drive you home feeling good here at Bay.
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3: Keep an eye out for that crash in the Prince's Freeway Geelong bound after Forsyth Road. It still has two left-hand lanes closed and delays it back onto the Westgate Freeway. Then it's a spotless run all the way through to the Geelong Ring Road. Back home, delays are picking up southbound on Latrobe Terrace, Ryrie Street, and then stretches towards the stadium. And on the Ballarine Highway, it's a slow run outbound through Leopold. 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That's the latest Bay 93.9 traffic for Geelong and the Surf Coast.
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17: Partly cloudy this evening. Tomorrow, cloudy with a top of 17. Broadcasting on Wattawarong Country. Hey, it's Ava here in the newsroom. The PM has met the mother and grandparents of Kumanjai little baby in Alice Springs. The five-year-old girl was found dead by Northern Territory Police last month. Her death sparked anger in the community, with a 47-year-old man charged over her murder. Anthony Albanese visiting old-timers camp, where he lay flowers in memory of the little girl. Police have arrested three teenagers as part of their investigation into a series of firebombings in Melbourne targeting the city's nightlife. A 17-year-old from the Wyndham area and two 18-year-olds from Tarneit are being interviewed by investigators. It's alleged the 17-year-old was armed with a machete during his arrest at a shopping centre this morning. Police will investigate the cause of a man's death, with the 80-year-old passing away in hospital 8 days after an alleged assault. Crews were called to Drysdale on Sunday, May 10th, with the man airlifted to hospital, where he died 8 days later. A 44-year-old was arrested and released pending further investigation. Police have charged three teenage girls over an alleged assault in the Geelong CBD that saw a 13-year-old boy needing hospital treatment for his injuries. Police were called to the Moorabool Street bus exchange on Monday afternoon. Three girls aged 14 have been bailed to face a children's court at a later date, while the search continues for a fourth girl. Education Minister Ben Carroll is on a two-day visit to Geelong with a focus on recent state budget investment in our region. The Deputy Premier says progress on a secondary school for Mount Dunead has been especially important to locals.
18: I know in growth areas right around Melbourne and right around regional Victoria that we need to continue to invest in education.
17: And Port Arlington is to be part of a road safety trial that'll see speed limits slashed to 30 k's an hour. Roads near the pier will be included, with the City of Greater Geelong to share in $1 million to be part of the trial.
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17: Collingwood Scott Pendlebury's expected to earn a large sum outside the salary cap, ticked off to take home 100% of the profits from his record-breaking 433rd game. Geelong coach Chris Scott says he's not across the rules around these earnings.
19: I'm aware that there's some controversy around this stuff. I only know him in passing, but I know some people that know him really well. And they say, like, a better football person you will not meet. I would hate to think that any of the commentary around this kind of diminishes what is an amazing achievement and a guy that's just been an ornament to the game.
17: And Port Adelaide star Zach Butters admits he'll need to start thinking about his future, his contract expiring at the end of the season. The midfielder's been linked to several Victorian clubs, including the Cats, and says part of his decision comes down to being a one-club player.
20: Definitely comes into it. It's obviously a big decision. You think about everything. Like, yeah, you definitely feel that there's emotion attached to it. In all honesty, I haven't even spoke to my family too much about it. Like, I've sort of enjoyed having them at games and playing footy, and I always said I'd probably think about it more in the back half of the year. So I think probably something I need to start having some conversations around with family and friends.
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1: Cloudy tomorrow with a top of 17, partly cloudy on Friday and heading for 16. Right now in Moolap, it's 12 degrees.
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1: I want to talk about something that I saw on the news last night, and it made me realise something about myself. I don't think I'm a royalist, Nick.
2: Yeah.
1: But I think I'm probably, I might be. So over in the States, good old King Charles and Camilla, they've gone to see Donald Trump and Melania. They're having this party.
2: Fresh off an attempted assassination.
1: Right? That's not stopping them. His pinky ring's looking as tight as ever, the king. I don't know if you saw it.
2: Sausages.
1: He's going to need to phone a jewellery shop in Washington and get that thing cut off before he flies.
2: What?
1: Sausage fingers, McGee.
2: What flavour do you reckon his fingers are?
1: Like, chicken and parsley.
2: See, I'd say lamb and rosemary.
1: We think the king's got fingers like sausages. It's very disrespectful. But anyway, so he has. And he's got the pinky ring on. It's really, it's under a lot of strain. I don't know whether it's the flying or water retention. Here's the thing
2: water retention.
1: I noticed at the garden party that they were having.
2: Yeah.
1: Who is looking after the king and the queen? Never in my entire life have I seen them be photographed or filmed shaking people's hands with drinks in their hand.
2: Really?
1: He looked like he had a gin and tonic. Camilla looked like she had a bourbon and coke. And they're making their way through the crowds. Just shake. The royals are not supposed to do that.
2: No, so they're on the P155.
1: Well, that's what it looks like. And although it's informal and it's American, stick to your protocol. And I was pointing at the TV, and yes, I was tired and probably a little bit savage for one or two reasons.
2: Yeah.
1: And I said to Ferg, look at that. Who's looking after them? Just because they're in America, they shouldn't be drinking and, you know, like what's next? He's up on the decks.
2: Was it a red plastic cup? You know, the red party cup?
1: Yeah, he drank it and then they put ping pong balls into it.
2: Oh, and now they're playing beer pong.
1: That's it.
2: Do you reckon he's going over to university there, the whole university thing, and now he's joined a fraternity maybe and he's just going to absolutely tee off on the P155?
1: I think he would, but he's not very good at speaking Greek. Although his grandfather was Greek. Really? It made me surprised. I was really, really surprised at the fact that they were in amongst so many people with drinks in their hands and they were being filmed. Like, usually the people around the royals are very protective of their image.
2: Mm.
1: It took me by surprise. Mm. And I would love to know. I reckon he had a gin and tonic for sure.
2: Yeah. I'm locking in Woodstock and Cola.
1: Are you?
2: Yeah, the praying mix king from Bendigo's back in the late 90s. 20 bucks for 10 cans, I reckon
1: she got. Camilla. It's Camilla.
2: It screams it.
3: This is Mill and Nick.
0: Mill and Nick in the morning. Back tomorrow from 6. 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

0: Geelong and the Surf Coast, everyone's loving Zach Tui's tips.
1: Don't jinx yourself, mate. Don't jinx yourself.
0: Some are calling him a professional statistician.
2: I've got a really good chiropractor at Sorton Mayor.
3: I've never been to one, and I can't decide if I really want to. I want somebody to rip my head clean off.
1: Take the wheat sack with you. Just heat it up in the microwave.
3: Yeah.
1: Hop back in the car.
0: Even the human algorithm.
1: We're just talking about wood.
3: The wife's old man drove down a trailer full from wherever he's pinching it from.
0: But strip it back, it's just...

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10: Keep an eye for that collision on the Prince's Freeway Geelong bound after Forsyth Road. It still has two left-hand lanes closed and delays are spilling back onto the Westgate Freeway. Then it's a spotless run all the way through to the Geelong Ring Road. Back home, there's some works in Newcombe on Port Arlington Road after Boundary Road. Delays are starting to spill back onto Warrie Street. On the Surf Coast Highway, outbound traffic is building in stretches through Grovedale and Mount Dunedin. With Toyota, you get value for a lifetime. And it starts this tax time at your local Toyota dealership. Oh, what a feeling, Toyota. That's the latest Bay 93.9 traffic for Geelong and the Surf Coast.
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0: something you might have missed from Mill and Nick in the Morning on Bay 93.9. 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
2: Insane.
1: Yeah, well, it's got that vibe about
2: it's very dramatic.
1: Yeah.
2: What's that from?
1: Ghost Hunters.
2: Yeah, that's it. That'll do. It's an animated Netflix show. It's called
1: Dragon
2: Huntrix.
1: Hunters. Oh.
2: Dream Hunters. If you know, give us
1: Huntrix
2: a call.
1: Huntrix is the artist.
2: Yeah, no.
1: Are you talking about the show or the artist?
2: Oh, look, we shouldn't have done this.
1: Five,
2: you asked
1: two.
2: Me last week. If you know what that's from, give us a call. I've watched it.
1: 5-2-2-9-9-9-9. House Guard. Yeah, what's up?
2: No, I've got a surprise for you. No,
1: oh,
2: I
1: want to. I'll look away.
2: It's okay. You've come in this morning and you've told me something, and I'm going to play the opener of a brand new segment. Are you ready?
1: Yeah.
2: Okay. Please.

0: please, my clothes.
1: Now, I don't know if this is going to get me into trouble, but I hope your new flatmate's not up. Oh. You've told me something at our desk this morning. We need to unpack it. I'm sorry.
2: Yeah, I know.
1: Because
2: just, that's such a good segment.
1: No. It's just cheap shots.
2: Mel, you are talented.
1: I do.
2: You are beautiful.
1: You are loved.
2: You are loved.
1: You is kind. Hey, no, but tell us about your jumper. Just quickly reset the scene about what's going on with your flatmate.
2: Yeah, so the last week I've got this beautiful woolen butter.
1: Yeah.
2: Woolen jumper.
1: That's its nickname.
2: It's my favourite one. It's my favourite jumper. It's your favourite too. Same. It's Belle's favourite.
1: Yeah.
2: Not anymore. It's a crop top. Pig Dog or Sammy put it in the, washed it.
1: Yep.
2: Accidentally put it in the dryer.
1: Yeah.
2: Now, the other thing that's happened is that because we've just moved house.
1: Yeah.
2: She's a bit of a clean freak.
1: Yeah. This is your friend that you've known for years, by the way.
2: I've known her since we were 18.
1: Yeah. Yep.
2: So she's a bit of a clean freak and she doesn't like dust and that, which is what, you know, fine, whatever.
1: That's okay. Good.
2: Yeah, that's great. That's great. Mm. But when I was away on the weekend, she found a bag full of clothes from the move or a box full.
1: Yeah.
2: And she washed them all. And then she popped them all in the dryer.
1: Yep.
2: And now I own probably about 30 crop tops.
1: Oh, Nick. Mm. So when you... But the thing about this is you did say to Sammy after she accidentally washed what I call butterballs, which is that lovely jumper, you did say to her very kindly, thank you, to one... What did you say? One...
2: I appreciate it.
1: Yeah, you don't have to do my washing.
2: You don't have to do my washing.
1: And two...
2: Never put my clothes in the dryer.
1: Now you've got all these clothes that have been through the dryer.
2: Yeah. $1,000 worth, I reckon.
1: Oh, Nick, what are you going to do?
2: We'll send her an invoice. Nah, I'm not going to send her an invoice. It's just...
1: You might have to take her out for a coffee and say, I love what you did. Hey, I'll make you a sign for the front of the dryer.
2: Oh, yeah.
1: With your face and a round circle with a line through
2: it. Yes, yes, now we're talking.
1: And then so she knows not to put any of your clothes in the dryer.
2: That's
1: Shall
2: good
1: we
2: by
1: play
2: you.
1: Radio roulette just quickly?
2: Yeah.
1: This is where we go to the phones and we don't know what's going on. Please forgive us, Radio Jesus. Good morning, this is Bay. You're on the air. Who do we have there?
3: It's Chelsea. I'm just ringing up about that song that you were playing.
1: Oh, yeah, we couldn't get the name of it right. What was the name of the song? What was the TV show?
3: K-pop Demon Hunters or something?
1: Yes, Justin.
2: Justin, I was saying Ghost Hunters. I thought it was...
1: That was close.
3: Oh. Well, I liked the song, and I said to my daughter, I go, I do like this song. She goes, yeah, if you like grade two. And then I never listened to it again.
1: You like grade two. Hey, you're out and about this morning, mate. It's going to be a beautiful day in Geelong. Where are you? What can you say? Is it nice?
3: I'm down in Queenscliff and it's not bad. It's very easy going and being all the same, I guess.
1: Yeah, beautiful. All right, buddy, we'll let you get back
2: to
1: work. Jazzy. Thanks for calling the show. Have a good day. See ya. That's Radio Roulette. We love it. K-pop Demon Hunters.
2: That's it.
1: When I wake up, all my T-shirts have been shrunk and I know I'm... I might do that next.
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1: We'll talk about maths here, Mill.
2: Yes, let's do it. Do you want to talk about will he or won't he? Do you think we should? We have to. We can't. All right.
3: Sorry. Three under the bus end, didn't I?
2: Doesn't matter. So yesterday I was driving to Melbourne and mum said she was going to get up and monitor the show because I said I was going to tell this story. And she goes, don't you dare.
3: Sorry,
2: she goes,
3: Pammy.
2: She goes, I will get up at 6 o'clock. I said, no, you won't.
3: Well, can I do a disclaimer?
2: Yeah.
3: Sorry, Pammy. This is on me, not on your daughter, Millicent.
2: Yeah, thank you, Nikki.
3: Right.
2: So we're driving to Melbourne yesterday and mum with a straight face in the back, my sister and I'm driving, my sister's in the front, Tracy. And mum goes, oh, yeah. She goes, I woke up last night and she said there was a little boy, a little ghost standing beside my bed. I said, really?
3: Ooh.
2: And she said, yeah, I'd been up all night with diarrhea. I ate a whole bag of chocolate-covered peanuts. And she said there was a little boy, a little ghost standing beside my bed. I said, really?
3: Ooh.
2: And she said, yeah, I'd been up all night with diarrhea. I ate a whole bag.

0: a diarrhea-induced vision that you saw a ghost. And the man besides looking, no, I said, don't forget to tell the man that, you know, you've had the chocolate peanuts. And I said to the guy, got diarrhea.
1: Was he joining in?
0: He was joining in laughing, but mum was so, mum's going, like we're in church, she's going, stop it, stop it. Like this. So, yeah, I don't know if you, look, and mum said, I don't usually, she said, I just ate the whole bag, I couldn't stop, and then I was up all night with the squirt, she calls it.
1: Induced.
0: So she's had a vision. I said, and Tracy goes to her, so what happened? Like, what did you do? And what? And she goes, I just closed my eyes and he went away. And I said, why didn't you ask him something?
1: Yeah.
0: Good morning, young man. And where are you from? Like, I said, did he have like a little cap on or with a funny old haircut from the
2: 80s? Hello, my lady.
0: Good morning, I see you having some trouble in the long drop. A whole bag of scorched peanuts.
1: In the long drop.
0: Up all night on the tort and then reckon she's seen a little boy ghost.
1: I'll tell you what, there's nothing better, and even in your adult life, when your mother grabs you by the hand or the wrist and says, stop this.
0: I know, she didn't.
1: It's so good.
0: I know, in the waiting room, that's so funny. Said, a whole bag of scorched peanuts, had a vision, got diarrhea.
1: See, mum and I swear like pirates.
0: Yeah, I love
1: right?
0: it. I love it.
1: And now that Belle's come into my life, if I swear with Belle's there and mum's there, mum's that, oh, Patty, stop it.
0: Trying to make out she doesn't swear.
1: But she swears.
0: When do you get the stop it? Mm. I love it.
3: Back tomorrow from 6. Mill and Nick in the morning.
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1: Don't jinx yourself, mate. Don't jinx yourself.
0: Some are calling him a professional statistician.
2: I've got a really good chiropractor at Sorton Mayor.
3: I've never been to one, and I can't decide if I really want to. I want somebody to rip my head clean off.
1: Take the wheat sack with you. Just heat it up in the microwave.
3: Yeah.
1: Pop it in the car.
0: Even the human algorithm.
1: We're just talking about wood.
3: The wife's old man drove down a trailer full from wherever he's pinching it from.
0: But strip it back, it's just...

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1: Proven my theory is correct about always eating other people's food out of the fridge.
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2: 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Size 12. 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
0: Some are calling him a professional statistician.
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1: Take the wheat sack with you. 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
0: Even the human algorithm.
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0: But strip it back, it's just...

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1: Don't jinx yourself, mate. 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

0: 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Feel good all day with music like this. And even this. Just another manic Monday. 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
0: Being stuck at the boom gates again in Lara. Where else would you rather be? 93.9, as Geelong as it gets.

looking out over the Queen's Park Bridge on another gorgeous sunny Saturday, and I'm seeing that bumper-to-bumper traffic. 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
1: Proven my theory is correct about always eating other people's food out of the fridge.
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17: G'day there. No hold-ups around town. Clear and quiet at this stage, as you'd expect, of course. The Geelong Ring Road in good shape in both directions, and same to the Surf Coast Highway. A clear run to Melbourne on the Princes past the airport, in through the multi-bypass and Point Cook Bend. A hassle-free merge onto the West Gate, which is doing it nicely up over the bridge. 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That's the latest Bay 93.9 traffic for Geelong and the Surf Coast.
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18: Hey there, it's Nicole taking a look at what's coming up in the news this morning. There's been another serious assault at the Western Plains Correctional Facility at Lara, with a 65-year-old man taken to hospital. Deputy Premier Ben Carroll continues his visit to Greater Geelong and the Bellarine today. Two teenagers will face court today, charged over Melbourne's so-called nightlife wars. Victoria's surgery wait list has blown out to 68,000, an increase of 4,000 in just 3 months. And after warning Iran that time is running out, Donald Trump says he's in no rush to make a deal. And in sport, Brian Myers says he'll continue to play with an injured knee as long as he's able to. And the sporting world has wrapped its arms around South Sydney Rabbitoh Jai Arrow as he battles motor neurone disease. Cloudy and 17 today, and we'll have more news at 6.
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2: Reports of an incident on the Princes Highway northbound just after Purnell Road in Corio. That's already seeing traffic building in both directions. Maintenance works continue on the Geelong Ring Road Hamilton Highway northbound on and off ramps. These works are wrapping up now and are not causing any major delays. The Trobe Terrace in town is seeing some early morning action in patches. And the run into Melbourne, just an hour and 6 minutes from Ryrie Street to Port Melbourne. 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That's the latest Bay 93.9 traffic for Geelong and the Surf Coast.
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2: Cloudy and 17 today, broadcasting on Wadawurrung Country. Good morning, I'm Nicole in the Bay Newsroom. A court will decide whether the case against a boy who allegedly tried to hijack a plane at Avalon last year will be moved out of the Children's Court. The prosecution has argued the case should be sent to a higher court. The teenager, who's now 19, is accused of trying to take control of a flight while armed with a gun and a fake bomb. Donald Trump says he's in no rush to reach a deal with Iran despite a voter backlash ahead of America's midterm elections. But the US president says his preference is for as few casualties as possible.
3: We're going to give this one shot. I'm in no hurry. You know, everyone's saying, oh, the midterms, I'm in a hurry. I'm in no hurry. Ideally, I'd like to see few people killed as opposed to a lot. We can do it either way.
2: A Colac doctor has been banned from practicing medicine for breaches during the height of the pandemic. VCAT announcing the medico is stripped of his license for misconduct. He handed out hundreds of exemptions from vaccines and masks at the height of COVID. Victoria has seen a massive increase in the number of people on the surgery wait list. It's grown by more than 4,000 in just 3 months and is now sitting at 68,000. The Northern Territory's chief medical officer says tackling Australia's largest ever outbreak of diphtheria is complex. Dr. Paul Burgess says vaccine hesitancy is part of the problem.
4: There's broader factors at play. We've seen, particularly since COVID, a rise in vaccine hesitancy and sadly also misinformation and disinformation about the effectiveness of vaccines.
2: Police are hunting three machete-wielding men after an 18-year-old was attacked at a fast food outlet in Melton. The victim attacked last night and has been treated for lacerations to his arm and ankle.
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2: Hawthorn and Adelaide have both swung changes ahead of tonight's clash, the Crows bringing back Callard Shee and Riley Thilthorpe. Hawthorn swinging four changes, with Marby Ochol the biggest name in the inclusions. Port star Zach Butters says he's not thinking of his long-term future ahead of his 150th game against Carlton on Saturday. Butters is out of contract at the end of the year and admits he'll have to give it some thought eventually.
5: Just like 150 games, it creeps up on you quickly, so it's probably something I need to start having some conversations around with family and friends and people I'm closest to. Yeah, you're probably right.
2: An all Geelong affair for Ollie Peake when finding out he was selected for Australia. The local prodigy will join the Aussie squad for an upcoming white ball tour of Pakistan. Peake says Australian coach and fellow Geelong cricketer Andrew McDonald had invited him to train with the national squad before telling him he'd been selected.
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6: Good morning, Liam Robertson from Surfing Victoria here with your morning surf report. Clean conditions again this morning, but not much swelling off. I'm still seeing waves in that shoulder high range on those more exposed breaks. Best bet, Surf Coast beaches and the reefs with that westerly wind. We'll go more southwest throughout the day, but not a whole lot on offer. Take plenty of volume with you as you will need it. As always, if you are going for surf, surf with a mate and play it safe by the water.
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2: Cloudy and a top of 17 today, partly cloudy and 16 tomorrow. Right now in South Geelong, it's 10 degrees.
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8: Welcome along. It's Thursday, the 21st of May. We didn't have a yesterday. It was a bit average. I didn't know how I got through it. But today, is she back? My word, she's back. Welcome,
9: Yay.
8: Millicent.
9: Hi. Good morning.
8: How are you feeling?
9: Yeah, I'm feeling better, thank you.
8: Oh. You sound like you've been at the pub on the darts
9: all
8: night.
9: I do. I sound like I've been, I don't know, I've had a big night, but I haven't. I swear to God.

0: It is
1: good to have you back.
0: Yes, it's good to be back. And well done. You did a great job holding the fort yesterday.
1: Well, good on you.
0: You did a great job. Right. Good on you.
1: Well, plenty coming on the show today.
0: We have lots to get through today. A couple of visitors coming through. We've got Zach Toohey after 8 for footy tipping.
1: Yep.
0: Can't wait to unpack Pendle's big game. It's taken over the whole world.
1: What, is Pendle's having a record-breaking game?
0: He might be.
1: Really?
0: Yeah, Peter Ford is coming in. And we didn't get to do What's My Scene yesterday, yep. So we'll do it today. We'll act out a movie just before 9.
1: Yeah, absolutely we will. Let's get into it. Meanwhile, Ice House now, Bay 93.9.
0: Love this song.
1: This will fire.
0: Did you know this was from a TV show, a rude TV show in the States called Electric Blue?
1: A rude one?
0: Yeah, a bit of an adult one.
1: Oh. Oh, now. Oh.
0: That's how they named it.
1: That's what.
0: Let's discuss.
1: We'll learn about it.
0: Off.

0: Glass House on Bay 93.9. The Mill and Nick in the morning. We do it all thanks to E&S, the Miller Experts, 531 Mirrabool Street, Geelong.
1: Well, it's good to be back. I'm still a bit croaky. We're just discussing whether or not I should have probably stayed in bed today.
0: I know. Well, you're mad.
1: Yeah, I am mad. You're mad.
0: Not really mad, but...
1: Muriel.
0: Yeah.
1: Remember when I was sick a while ago?
0: Yeah.
1: And I got that bell?
0: Oh, yeah.
1: When you first started that.
0: Oh, yeah.
1: So I decided to mix it up yesterday.
0: Oh.
1: Because I was in bed a lot, and I used a shop bell like a milk bus. I was playing this for Ferg to come in. Just had that on my phone. He was just...
0: How jacked off was he?
1: You know, he was okay until I started saying
2: low
1: this.
2: Low fat, no fat, full cream, high calcium, high protein soy, light skim, omega 3, high calcium with vitamin D and folate or extra dollop.
1: And then I'd say just an orange juice thing. He loved it. No, he did. He looked after me really well.
0: What did you have for dinner?
1: He made a soup that turned into a stew because he put too much pasta in it. But I'll take it. It was delicious.
0: That's good. I don't love being sick.
1: No.
0: But when you've got like a cold or a flu and someone makes you a soup or
1: I know.
0: There's nothing better.
1: I know.
0: I'm sort of looking forward to getting sick so you can drop something off to me.
1: I'll definitely drop something off to you.
0: I know.
1: Remember that beautiful chicken and zucchini soup I made you that time? I'll make you one. You don't need to be sick.
0: I love AMAX chicken vegetable soup with like chicken noodles.
1: What's your go-to when you crook? Because I love Mum's apricot chicken. She went home before I could get her to make that.
0: What's her story?
1: I don't know. I think I'm adopted. I mean, no offence. That's not funny. My sister used to tell me I was adopted all the time.
0: Yeah, I used to get that.
1: Yeah, and she'd go, that's why there's hardly any baby photos of you.
0: Oh,
1: I said to Mum, she's a thing.
0: She is.
1: I said to Mum, what's the go? And she goes, I had two little kids. I was 20 and I had two little kids under two. She hasn't got time to be taking me for my pixie photo sitting in a pumpkin with a bow in my hair.
0: Trace had it all.
1: She had it all. She didn't appreciate it.
0: And she was kicking you in the shin. She was telling you to jump off the shed because you could fly.
1: She was an awful sister.
0: Oh, no.
1: We need to drive down to King's Bakery. If you're going through King's Bakery or going through Hamilton, go into King's Bakery. She works there now.
0: Does she?
1: Big pie on the roof opposite McDonald's in Hamilton and just give a stick.
0: Oh, is she?
1: Say, where's Tracy Alexander? When she comes to just like get an apple slice and just bury it right in the mush.
0: So are you telling me when I drive over to Robe now, because I go over there a couple of times a year, if I leave early enough, I will catch her.
1: Yep, at the bakery in Hamilton.
0: And do you know what I'll do for you, Mel?
1: Tell me.
0: I'll egg the crap out of her. Say that one's for Mel. Now, give me a pie with sauce. Are these award-winning? They're all award-winning, Tracy.
1: Do you know, I mean, of course they're award-winning.
0: Yeah.
1: And vanilla slices are the best in the world too.
0: Oh, I saw, I drove past it, but I'm not going to say it because everyone claims to be the best.
1: I know, I love that though.
0: I drove past the butcher. Second best pork sausage in Australia.
1: Second best.
0: I like that. They're being honest.
1: Do you know what? I would love it. I'm with you. I would love it if a bakery would put vanilla slice, a little bit too thick, slightly too expensive, pastry could be soft.
0: Come sixth in the Nationals. Just be honest. You can't all be number one.
1: Pies are hot but slightly salty. Just get off here. We're on to something.
0: We come 12th.
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5: Over in Newcombe, Boundary Road is a little slow northbound on approach to Ormond Road. In town, Ryrie Street is slowing in patches, particularly past the hospital in both directions, but no dramas really. It's a similar situation for Latrobe Terrace and MacKillop Street. Over in Hamlin Heights, the intersection of Ballarat Road and Anarchy Road is starting to see traffic building. The run into Melbourne along the Geelong Ring Road and the Princess Freeway is looking magnificent through the Maltby Bypass and the Point Cook Bend and into town. Bowel cancer is Australia's deadliest cancer for people aged 25 to 54. It's important you know the red flag, signs and symptoms. Visit bowelcanceraustralia.org. That's the latest Bay 93.9 traffic for Geelong and the Surf Coast.
6: Cloudy and 17 today. Hi there, I'm Nicole in the newsroom. An inmate has been taken to hospital after another serious assault at Western Plains Correctional Facility at Lara. Two teenagers will face court today, charged over Melbourne's so-called nightlife wars. And prosecutors in Croatia have opened an investigation into claims that tourists took part in a human safari during the siege of Sarajevo in the 1990s. And the sporting world has wrapped its arms around the South Sydney Rabbitohs' Jay Arrow. He's been diagnosed diagnosed with motor neurone disease. Cloudy and a top of 17 today, partly cloudy and 16 tomorrow.
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0: 17 minutes past 6, cloudy 17. What's new? 17 every day at the moment.
1: Oh, first world problem. Listen to you whinge.
0: Oh, no, it's not a whinge. It's just like,
1: I might as well not even say the weather anymore.
0: Ah, it's 17 every day.
1: Come on, Mother Nature. Nick's sick of saying 17 degrees and 4 feet.
0: Look at that. It's 10 at the moment. See? Bit of different.
1: Cheer up.
0: All right, well, I will.

0: Nick in the morning, Bay 93.9. We're doing it all thanks to ENS, the Mealer Experts, 531 Marrible Street in Geelong.
1: Whoever's on this team that took the tissues out of here, shame on you. When the tissue box runs out, you replace it where Mill sits. Otherwise, Mill gets upset.
0: I did get you a fresh box on Tuesday.
1: Did you? I know you did. You're a good boy.
0: I popped it there for you.
1: Someone's
0: like
1: used them all.
0: I like to pop some of your things there on the start of the week just to sort of get you fired up.
1: All fired up with a box of tissues.
0: So what I'm talking about, what I'm thinking.
1: What are you thinking?
0: It's Craig.
1: Yeah.
0: Meetings.
1: Yeah.
0: Or it's Guy.
1: We're shaming.
0: Knocked off your tissues.
1: Naming and shaming.
0: Well, I think we should wake them up. Well, first of all, they'll be asleep, so let's wake them up and give it to them.
1: The great tissue scandal.
0: Absolute give it to them, Mill.
1: Who's taken the tissues? Now, yesterday I had the day off. What did I watch, I hear you ask?
0: What, an old cowdy.
1: It was old cowdy. I got my 10-gallon hat from Temu on.
0: Yes.
1: And my pyjamas and got back into bed with my iPad. Do you know what I watched yesterday?
0: What?
1: A thing called Dutton Ranch on Paramount.
0: Dutton Ranch?
1: So this is the spin-off of Yellowstone.
0: Oh, is it good?
1: Yes. Have you seen Yellowstone yet?
0: Nah.
1: Are you
0: sure?
1: No,
0: I couldn't pay me enough.
1: What's wrong with you? It's like the bush.
0: I like romantic comedies and actions. None of this cowdy crap.
1: Don't say that. That's garbage. You pointed out to me while the song was on, don't be ashamed, because I watched an entire series in one day on the weekend.
0: That's good.
1: Which was Kate Hudson in Running Point Season 2.
0: Ah, yeah.
1: Owns the LA basketball team.
0: Yeah. Is it LA Lakers?
1: No, it's the LA Waves, but it's a rip-off
0: of the
1: Lakers.
0: Oh, it's like a made-up. Yeah.
1: But the Dutton Ranch is good. It's got Beth and Rip and they've Yeah, Rip's his name. He's like her husband. He's like the ranch hand.
0: Is this Kevin Costner?
1: No, he's gone. They couldn't do any more Yellowstone.
0: So is this why they've done the rip-off?
1: Yeah, they've done a spin-off.
0: Gotcha.
1: Because Costner went up yours, so they killed him off.
0: He's up in Brisbane at the moment, isn't he?
1: Is he?
0: I think so. He's been spotted.
1: Is he getting around in a cowboy hat with a toothpick out of his mouth?
0: Yep, and a dart.
1: Anyway, have a look at it. It's called Dutton Ranch. Sarah will be back Monday with what you're watching. But I didn't mind it. I watched quite a few episodes yesterday.
0: Who's your boyfriend from there?
1: Rip.
0: Yeah.

0: Melanick in the morning, Bay 93.9. It is 26 minutes past six. There's been a few assaults happening out at the prisons out in Lara. Nicole Gunn's going to have the latest on them.
1: And somebody's, everybody's pinching stuff. There was the footy, there was the fuel, there's all sorts of stuff. Somebody's tried to steal something in New South Wales and it is absolutely un-Australian. I'll tell you in a minute.
0: Oh, God.
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3: Down in Belmont, Torquay Road is starting to slow inbound on approach to Settlement Road. Breakwater Road continues to build inbound before Barwon Heads Road and Settlement Road. And in town, Ryrie Street and Latrobe Terrace are seeing the usual morning patchy congestion. The run into Melbourne's looking magnificent along the Geelong Ring Road and the Princess Freeway. Expect some delays at the Maltby Bypass and the Point Cook Bend, but nothing out of the ordinary. 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That's the latest Bay 93.9 traffic for Geelong and the Surf Coast.
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16: Cloudy and 17 today. Good morning, I'm Nicole in the Bay Newsroom. An inmate has been taken to hospital after a serious assault at the Western Plains Correctional Facility in Lara. The man transported after emergency crews were called around 4:30 yesterday afternoon. It follows two men being stabbed earlier in the week. Two teenagers will face court today, charged over Melbourne's so-called nightlife wars. The 18-year-olds among three people charged over a string of arsons and attempted arsons over the past few weeks. A Colac doctor has copped a five-year ban for the pandemic misconduct. Dr. Dennis Burros handed out hundreds of mask and COVID jab exemptions to hundreds of people. Business groups have warned Australia would risk stagnation if its lowest paid workers got a 6% pay rise as proposed by the ACTU. The Australian Industry Group says the minimum wage shouldn't go up by more than 3.9%. Deputy Premier Ben Carroll continues his visit to Greater Geelong and the Bellarine today. He's here to celebrate the investments in local education.
17: I've always said investing in education is the single most important investment we can make in our future, and I'm really proud of what we're doing right across our state, that no matter where you come from, no matter your postcode, everyone gets to fulfil their dreams.
16: Prosecutors in Croatia have opened an investigation into claims that tourists took part in a human safari during the siege of Sarajevo in the 1990s. They allegedly paid to shoot innocent Bosnians in the war-torn city. A man from Austria identified as one of the so-called hunters.
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9: Considering reliable in-home care? Talk to Giovanni and Giselle at DaVita.
16: Grian Myers says he'll continue to play on his injured knee as long as he's able to. The Cat's suffering a partial tear in his ACL. With both player and club aware, he'll need surgery at some point. But he's told Seven he'll continue to play while he can.
18: There's opinions that it's not good, but physically I feel good that maybe I'm a pioneer in the way this is going in that sense, but maybe I'm an idiot. So we'll just wait and see.
16: The sporting world is standing behind South Sydney's Jay Arrow. Arrow says he's focusing on family after revealing he's stepping away from the game due to motor neurone disease. Jay's told Nine his attention now turns to spending time with his one-year-old daughter.
19: I'm at a really good age now, and I'm able to watch her grow into her own, you know, person.
16: Geelong cricketing prodigy Ollie Peake says a missed phone call from Andrew McDonald was the first sign of his national team call-up. Peake is set to join the Aussie squad for the upcoming games against Pakistan. He says he was invited to join the squad for a training camp when he was told of his national selection.
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16: Cloudy and a top of 17 today, partly cloudy and 16 tomorrow. Right now at Bell Park, it's 11 degrees.
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0: A heck of a lot to get through on this Thursday morning. Zach Tui is going to join us after 8. Peter Ford after 8:30. We've got prizes coming out of our you-know-what.
1: We have Welcome to Thursday. It's good to be back.
0: Yeah,
1: welcome. The day off yesterday, but it's good to be back today.
0: You can't tell that you don't have a voice.
1: No.
0: I was saying yesterday I was going to shoot. Mill will be at home doing the Darth Mill. Ferg.
1: I'm glad you didn't play any of the messages I sent you. They sounded horrendous. Oh,
0: they were cute.
1: They were, yeah, if you're on The Muppet Show, maybe. Hey, we're going to talk about somebody that tried to steal something on New South Wales Central Coast. We'll do it in a minute.
0: All right, give it to me straight. See you, Smiller Nick in the morning, Bay 93.9. Blondie now.

0: And Mill and Nick in the morning. We do it all thanks to ENS, the Miller Experts, 531 Mirrabool Street in downtown, well, South Geelong.
1: Yeah, I'm wiping my nose on my sleeve because someone's used all the tissues in here and didn't replace them.
0: We'll make some phone calls soon. And
1: yeah,
0: we'll
1: will.
0: Get to the bottom of that.
1: No, let's wake a few people up. Yeah, where are the studio tissues? Now, what about this? Anthony's Seafood and Burgers and Burgers on the New South Wales Central Coast. It's gone viral after posting

0: some CCTV footage of an alleged theft on social media outside of the seafood and burger shop. Mm. Now, what this lady did was so cunning. She looked around and her partner was talking. The footage shows her looking around, hiding something and then slipping it into her purse and then her pocket. She stole, Nikki.
1: Yeah.
0: Their famous and only container of it outside, chicken salt.
1: Aye.
0: Now, mate, seriously,
1: this is
0: worse than an Ocean's 11 movie.
1: It is.
0: You do know. So people in the community have gone nuts about it.
1: I can see the movie now, Mel.
0: Mate, seriously, people are ringing the store and getting online and they're trying to get closer and take screenshots of their face. Does anyone know this woman? Don't they? Chicken salt. She stole the chicken salt.
1: Now, you may have just unravelled one of, this could be one of the all-time great movies, and I'm already seeing you.
0: Yeah.
1: You are running the front where you take your order at the shop.
0: Yeah, I've got an apron on.
1: This is you.
2: Low fat, no fat, cream, high calcium, high protein, soy.
0: Fish and chips shop.
1: Yeah, but you also sell milk. It's sort of like a milk bar fish and chips shop.
0: So, no, well, this would happen. What can I get for you? You're ordering. You're looking at the board above my head.
1: Can I get a steaks sandwich with a lot, please?
0: Yeah, no worries. Anything else?
1: And then I think I'll get minimum chips.
0: Normal salt or chicken salt? Oh, hang on, sorry. We don't have any chicken salt.
1: Why?
0: Because...
1: Why? Where's the chicken salt?
0: Some feral stole it. Do you want potato cakes?
1: Yeah, I guess
0: so. And a can of Coke. Get the meal. It's only $12.
1: $12.
0: So, but the people have gone absolutely crazy. So the guy that owns it said a cockatoo once stole the chicken salt shaker and flew off with it, and there was outrage. I don't know where they're getting this chicken salt from, mate, but it's wild.
1: Did they catch that cockatoo?
0: I don't know, but they haven't caught the woman either.
1: When you say you say cockatoo.
0: Yeah, cockatoo.
1: But I like to say like cockatoo.
0: Cockatoo.
1: It's good, isn't it?
0: Kangaroo. No, it's a cockatoo.
1: Cockatoo.
0: Anyway, that's the end of it.
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5: Down in Belmont, Torquay Road is starting to slow inbound on approach to Settlement Road. Breakwater Road continues to build inbound before Barwon Heads Road and Settlement Road. And in town, Ryrie Street and Latrobe Terrace are seeing the usual morning patchy congestion. The run into Melbourne's looking magnificent along the Geelong Ring Road and the Princess Freeway. Expect some delays at the Maltby Bypass and the Point Cook Bend, but nothing out of the ordinary. 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That's the latest Bay 93.9 traffic for Geelong and the Surf Coast.
6: Cloudy and 17 today. Hi there, I'm Nicole in the newsroom. Prosecutors have argued the case of a teenager accused of trying to hijack a plane at Avalon should be moved away from the Children's Court. US President Donald Trump has questioned whether Iran's leadership is considering the welfare of its people as the stalemate continues. And it's been revealed the crime gangs behind Melbourne's hospo wars offering teenagers up to $20,000 to firebomb bars and clubs. And in sport, just 2 days after the AFL announced the end of the relationship, Hawthorn returns to Tasmania to face the Crows tonight. Cloudy and a top of 17 today, partly cloudy and 16 tomorrow.
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9: 13 minutes to 7. I just cleared my throat. I think I'm getting my no voice back.
10: Yeah, good.
9: Wow.
10: Oh, no, you mean the no voice.
9: Well, I think I gave you a hug and...
10: Oh, no, because I think you gave it to me.
9: Look, to be honest, I think I'm just trying to get a day off.
10: Laryngitis Larry.
9: Yeah.
10: Did Ferg give it to me or did you give it to me?
9: It's like a poker machine, Laryngitis Larry.
10: I hope I get the free spins. Just let me win the linked, what's it called, jackpot. Gamble responsibly. I don't know. What are you telling us next?
9: Adults and acting like children. We'll do it next.
10: In a certain show.

0: Bay 93.9, Mill and Nick in the morning. Robbie Williams, entertain you. I'm a bit cocky.
1: Yeah, I know, I love him.
0: Oh, I know, but he's like, let me entertain you. He's getting a bit ahead of himself when he put that out.
1: Absolutely can do that. He can be as full of himself. Hey, here's a little known fact.
0: Yeah.
1: You're off Robbie Williams. I love it. Do you know who played backing instruments on that?
0: Who?
1: Gonzo from The Muppet Show. He was that trumpet at the end.
0: Did he really?
1: Yeah. And his chickens.
0: He's such a talent.
1: It's great, yeah, isn't it? Glad I'm back.
0: Hagrid's calling it out too. That's great radio.
1: I couldn't wait to tell you. I was listening to the trumpets at the end. It reminded me of the Muppet Show. I could probably have used another day off. So if you want to ring in and say that, please do.
0: 522 999. If you want to lean in.
1: If you want to lean into how my brain's working today.
0: Saturday over in Melbourne had their friend's 40th on Saturday night.
1: Yeah.
0: And found out last minute that was a dress-up. There was a theme.
1: Found out or didn't read the invite properly.
0: Didn't read the invite properly.
1: Doesn't matter.
0: And when he put me on the spot and said, oh, so what are you dressing as tonight?
1: Went, it's a secret.
0: Yep. Better read that invite.
1: You look like you're having a hoot. You sent me some photos from the dressing room dressing up.
0: Yeah, I was in a skirt at one stage. Scary spice.
1: Oh, my God.
0: Did you see the pins on it, though?
1: Yeah.
0: Jeez, I got good pins.
1: Talking about loving yourself sick, you've just called Robbie out.
0: Got
1: so
0: Robbie covered.
1: So what did you go as? What did you and Belle go as?
0: So we went as Scary Spice. I did. Belle went as Ginger.
1: Yeah, she looked gorgeous with that wig. She told me she wasn't keen on the wig.
0: Ginger.
1: The long wig.
0: Hello.
1: She looked beautiful.
0: She did look beautiful.
1: So what happened in the dress-up shop?
0: Well, so I was saying to Belle as we're sort of going through it, there was some adults, and it's a very good costume shop. Now, this costume shop's one of the greats in Melbourne.
1: Where is it?
0: People might know it. It's in Kew. It's on High Street in Kew.
1: Ooh.
0: It's a very well-known costume shop.
1: Yeah.
0: They've got everything. They've been around for since the 80s. The girl, Marianne, that works in there, she started working there in 2002.
1: Wow.
0: She loves it. She loves her costumes.
1: Yeah.
0: She knows everything back to front.
1: Knows where all the wigs are, all the accessories are.
0: Yep.
1: Yep.
0: So there's adults coming in and out and people are laughing at me in a leopard print skirt and
1: you're loving
0: with
1: it.
0: The wig.
1: You love getting a skirt on. Yeah. It sounds a bit like Get Your Gear On that used to be here.
0: Yeah. Yeah,
1: it's very much like that. They would break Danny and the gang, yeah.
0: But I said to Belle, I go, have a look at some of these adults. They're a little bit elevated.
1: Oh,
0: like
1: what happened?
0: They're like kids going into a toy store. Like, oh, like they'd go like, oh, look at that afro. Oh, look at the Kiss costume. And they get really excited. They just have a permanent smile. Like it was really nice to see, but in the same breath, grow up a bit. Come on.
1: You're in. I secretly love it.
0: Do you?
1: I would be the one elevated wanting to add more accessories and stupid shoes. And
0: super elevation.
1: You are right. Adults get very excited about dressing up for things. They do.
0: That's fun. I mean, it is. Like, don't get me wrong. It is a lot of fun dressing up. It's very funny. Some of the costumes on Saturday
1: Tell
0: night
1: me your best one. Who did
0: hilarious.
1: You see that you love?
0: There was the guy. There was one of Joshy's friends who did a speech as Britney Spears. Now, he's carrying a bit of weight.
1: Oh, my God, I love
0: He's not in the best nick. But he dressed as Britney Spears in the schoolgirl outfit.
1: Oh, my God.
0: But he had the shirt was like a bit of a crop top and he had the real hairy gut. Hang on out. Ah, so funny. And then someone else dressed up as the Fat Boy Slim, the DJ.
1: Yeah.
0: There's his famous Fat Boy Slim.
1: Yeah.
0: And there's a chubby kid on the front with a really tight brown T-shirt. Someone dressed as an album cover. Like, it was just
1: that's so funny. That's fun.
0: Mm.
1: So you got into it.
0: Yeah.
1: Only difference is you weren't elevated in the costume shop.
0: No.
1: Hey?
0: Behave.
1: Wow. Well behaved. Let rip in the costume shop.
0: Ah, lean into it.
1: Lean into
0: it's
1: it.
0: It's good fun. We should just go and hang out there.
1: Yeah.
0: Makes you feel good about yourself.

0: Miller Nick in the morning on Bay 93.9. Tom Petty there. Nicole Gunn just around the corner with your news. There's been a few incidents out at Barwon Prison. She'll have the latest on that, Mel.
1: Yeah, still to come for you this morning. We're going to do What's My Scene as well. Mm. I might be Darth Vader, maybe.
0: Oh, that's a good idea.
1: I'm your father, Luke.
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3: Bay 93.9 traffic. Over in Newcombe, Port Arlington Road is slowing inbound before Wilson's Road. Ryrie Street is slowing in patches in both directions, particularly past the hospital. The Trobe Terrace is in pretty good shape in both directions. Expect some congestion at the Ryrie Street intersection. The run into Melbourne Town is looking beautiful, only an hour and 15 minutes from Ryrie Street to Port Melbourne. 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Donate today at starlight.org.au. That's the latest Bay 93.9 traffic for Geelong and the Surf Coast. Get more of the

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6: Cloudy and 17 today. Good morning, I'm Nicole in the Bay Newsroom. Prosecutors have argued that the case of a teenager accused of trying to hijack a plane at Avalon should be moved away from the Children's Court. The teen, who's now 19, is accused of trying to take over a flight in March of last year after sneaking onto the runway. His defence is set to argue the teen was mentally impaired at the time of the incident. US President Donald Trump has questioned whether Iran's leadership is considering the welfare of its people as the stalemate continues, but he insists he's in no rush to make a deal with Tehran.
7: Some of the things they're doing to me means they don't have the good of the people, and they have to have the good of the people. There's a lot of anger now in Iran because people are living so badly.
6: It's been revealed the crime gangs behind Melbourne's hospo wars are offering teenagers up to $20,000 to firebomb bars and clubs. It comes as two teenagers prepare to face court today over their alleged involvement in recent arson attacks in the Melbourne CBD. A Colac GP has been banned from practising for 5 years after he issued hundreds of COVID jab and mask exemptions at the height of the pandemic. At one stage, Dr. Dennis Boros saw more than 200 patients in the space of 3 days. New figures have revealed an average of 8 students in every classroom are now defined as being disabled. According to education authorities, the figure has climbed from 19.9% of students before COVID to 27% last year. The Deputy Premier heads to the Bellarine today, set to provide more information on upgrades at Surfside Primary School. Ben Carroll says the funding provided in the state budget will help build a new gym.
8: It is a major investment of some $11 million. But the great thing about the Surfside Primary School is it's wonderful for the students, but when you can build a brand new gymnasium, it means it's going to be open and accessible for other parts of the community.
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6: Just 2 days after the AFL announced the end of the relationship, Hawthorn returns to Tasmania to face the Crows. The Hawks swing 4 changes for tonight's clash, including dropping young forward Cal Shadir at 4 Mabio Chol, Adelaide bringing back Kalau Chi and Riley Thilthorpe. The world of sport has come together to support NRL star Jay Arrow. Arrow says he'll not give up his fight against motor neurone disease, which has forced him to retire from the NRL at age 30. He says he wants fans to know he's continuing to push ahead.
9: To let people know I am okay and I am ready to fight.
6: OKC will look to get back on the winning track in the NBA's West today. The Thunder hosting San Antonio after the Spurs took Game 1 in double overtime. Yesterday, the Knicks beat the Cavs to start East Finals.
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1: Good morning, Liam Robertson from Surfing Victoria here with your morning surf report. Clean conditions again this morning, but not much swelling off. I'm still seeing waves in that shoulder high range on those more exposed breaks. Best bet, Surf Coast beaches and the reefs with that westerly wind. We'll go more southwest throughout the day, but not a whole lot on offer. 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As always, if you are going for surf, surf with a mate and play it safe by the water.
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5: Cloudy and a top of 17 today, partly cloudy and 16 tomorrow. Right now at Armstrong Creek, it's 10 degrees.
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7: 7 minutes past seven, welcome along. It is Thursday, the 21st of May.
6: Welcome to it. It's Thursday, the 21st of May. Nicky's revealed to me this morning you're sick of saying 17 degrees, aren't you? What about when we lived in Darwin and it was 32 and sunny for about 1,000 years?
7: But at least it's 32 and sunny.
6: Yeah, you just don't. I think you don't like the temperature, right?
7: I think so.
6: Hey, I tell you what I saw.
7: Yes, excitable Mel.
6: Oh, it's like I'm in a costume shop and I'm a bit elevated. I was coming out of Coles the other day, and I was in the car park at Belmont near the car wash.
7: Yeah,
6: it's always a. I've never known people to break rules more than they do in that Coles car park.
7: Because they're all one way, little.
6: Yeah, and they go the wrong way, and oh man.
7: To be fair, I don't think it's well signed.
6: It's a shocking car park.
7: Yeah.
6: No one ever drives the right way, and it's but people do silly things in it.
7: And can I point something out?
6: Yeah.
7: Why people might get confused with one way and stuff like that.
6: Yeah.
7: The road's quite wide. It's fine for two cars going either way.
6: Yeah. So should be just one way.
7: Yeah.
6: And fix that pothole you put the sand in because the pothole's back.
7: Oh, it's
6: honestly mental.
7: Shocking, isn't
6: now,
7: it?
6: But I was coming back to my car and I was walking along and there was a girl sitting in a car. She had a cross. Sometimes you see really stupid things on dashboards, like bobbling things.
7: Yes.
6: I myself, like the old-fashioned Hawaiian girl in the skirt with the coconut bra. It's very old-fashioned.
7: But I
6: like a bit of OG bobblehead.
7: What up?
6: But there was a lady sitting in her car and across the dashboard, she had all these vines. You know the fake flowers you can get? You probably don't know, but you can get a lot of fake flowers with spotlight and things like that.
7: Meh.
6: It looks like vines that you'd put on a table at a wedding.
7: Ah, yes.
6: Going, why have you got ivy vines across your dashboard?
7: Too much.
6: I just thought, is she going to get out in a loincloth? Is it Jane from Tarzan and Jane from the jungle? Like, what is she doing? Tell me if you have things on your dashboard. In the days, did you have the little Smurfs from the servo? Who's got something on their dashy?
7: We want something. 52299939.
6: What about off to the Capretos?
7: Yeah, let's do that.
6: They're fabulous.
7: Bowen Heads Hotel. Geez, there's some good names on there too.
6: Wendy Matthews, Joe Camilleri.
7: Yep.
6: All the big ones.
7: All the hits. Ray Fittlethwaite. From Thirsty Merc. Thirsty Merc. I can't say that properly.
6: Don't.
7: That's not his name. That's me.
6: Dave Gleason. What's on your dashboard?
7: Five.

0: J-Lo Page. She always wanted to be J-Lo, but she never quite had
1: she's
0: it.
1: She's not from the block.
0: No.
1: She's not from the block. She's out in the country on 100 acres.
0: She's just got a crush on people. Yeah. It's Miller Nick in the morning. We do it all thanks to E&S. Miller Experts, 531 Moorabool Street, Geelong. You saw someone's dash and it was covered in vines, Mel.
1: Yeah, it was those pretend vines, like you get silk flowers and stuff, but it was like ivy vines. Yeah. And it was real busy and I thought, why would you? I couldn't stand that.
0: Bit too much.
1: I'd be worried something had run out of it and up across my hand and up my arm as I was driving. Yeah. But Tina, good morning. What's on the dashboard or what have you seen?
2: Yeah, so on my dashboard I have a little, you know those Beanie Bears back in the 90s?
1: Oh, yes.
2: I have a Collingwood one.
1: Go Pies! Has he got a number on his back? Is it Pendlebury? He's not getting enough press.
2: Yeah, he had a gold pen, shouldn't he?
1: He should. Hey, is it still there or is this a while ago you had
2: it? No, I've had it there for probably 30 years, and when my kids got their licence when they were 18, I got them a Beanie Bear in their colour as well, in their AFL.
1: Love
0: who
1: it.
0: Do the kids go for?
2: Oh, so one's Collingwood, one's Swans, and one's Brisbane.
0: Jeez, what have you done there?
2: Oh, I know.
1: Jeez, what
2: you... I know.
1: Recruit, you've got to recruit, Bettina. Try harder.
0: Hey, Bettina,
2: the youngest one, she's Collingwood.
1: Yay.
0: That's good. Nice little bogan. Hey, Bettina.
1: Stop that, you.
0: No. Hey, Bettina, send us a photo of it to our socials if you can. I'd love to see it.
2: I will. I'll do that today.
0: Good on you, Queen.
1: Thank you, Bettina. Have a great day. Kathy's on the blower now. What's on the dashboard, Kath?
3: I have a nodding Highland cow.
1: Of course you do. Are there any little Maltesers sitting behind it rolling around like it's done something?
3: No.
1: Why a Highland cow?
0: Why not?
1: Shut up.
3: Because I like Highland cows and, yeah, exactly. Not sick, why not? I'm an
1: Asian. I can't think of a reason. Exactly. Where did you get the bobble cow from?
3: Oh, Timu.
1: Now you've got to say Timu. Shut your face. That was a great
0: cheap.
1: Joke.
0: That's
1: better
0: cheap.
1: Than anything. Better than anything you've dished up this morning. Hey, Kathy, we've got some great news for you. It's over to Nick in the gift shop.
0: Yeah. Can we get gift shop music?
1: Let's do it.
0: Oh, we have
1: let's
0: to. Hey, we're going to send you off the double pass to the fabulous Capretto's May 29th at the Bowen Heads Hotel. Now, this is great, Kath. It's Wendy Matthews, Joe Camilleri, Dave Gleeson, Ray Thistlethwaite together on stage as a fabulous Capretto's queen. Enjoy them today. Back to you, Mel.
1: Thank you, Nick. Have a great day, you little cow bobbler. It was good to talk to you.
3: Thank you.
1: See you, mate. Bye. Oh, that's going well.
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6: Down in Belmont, Settlement Road is struggling its way through the Barwon Heads Road intersection. Breakwater Road is also heavily congested inbound on approach to Barwon Heads Road. In Newtown, the Shannon Avenue intersection with Aberdeen Street is seeing traffic building in all directions. The run into Melbourne is looking good along the Geelong Ring Road and the Princess Freeway, only an hour and 14 minutes from Ryrie Street to Port Melbourne. Absolutely everything is on sale at Freedom. 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That's the latest Bay 93.9 traffic for Geelong and the Surf Coast.
7: Cloudy and 17 today. Hi there, I'm Nicole in the newsroom. Another incident at Lara's Western Plains Correctional Facility with a 65-year-old man taken to hospital. Two teenagers will face court today over their alleged involvement in the firebombings of two bars in Melbourne's CBD. And a Colac doctor who handed out hundreds of vaccine and mask exemptions at the height of the COVID pandemic has been banned from practising for 5 years. And in sport, Grian Myers admits his knee injury will eventually need surgery. The Cat will continue to play on his partially torn ACL, though, as long as possible. Cloudy and a top of 17 today, partly cloudy and 16 tomorrow.
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0: Anyway,
1: so then,
0: chicken sandwiches are good. Hey, Midnight Oil now, Bay 93.9, Mill and Nick in the morning. Enjoy your yoga to this.
1: I had a homemade salad sandwich for lunch yesterday with beetroot.

0: 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Melanick in the morning, Bay 93.9.
1: It is good. And I am going to learn the trumpet. Good. I'm going to do the tutorials that Gonzo's put on YouTube.
0: But where are you playing the trumpet from, though? That's what I want to know.
1: Yeah, well, I'm playing it from the lounge room, if you must know. So there you go.
0: Good.
1: I may be sick, but you're not going to trip me up with that garbage. Hey, what's...
0: You admitted that. Anyway.
1: Come on. No. Hey, what about what's trending? What's going on?
0: Oh, yeah.
1: In the next few minutes.
0: Yeah, trending. It's coming up.
1: Oh, somebody's done something. Somebody's thieving something?
0: Yes. Yes. Yes.
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4: In Newcombe, Boundary Road is quite slow north and southbound on approach to Ormond Road. In town, Ryrie Street and MacKillop Street are a little bit congested in both directions. Latrobe Terrace is a tad slow southbound past Geelong train station. And in Corio, the St George's Road and Princess Highway intersection is heavily congested left, right and centre. 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That's the latest Bay 93.9 traffic for Geelong and the Surf Coast.
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13: Cloudy and 17 today. Good morning, I'm Nicole in the Bay Newsroom. Another incident at Lara's Western Plains Correctional Facility. An inmate taken to hospital in a serious condition after an assault yesterday afternoon. No other prisoners or staff were injured. Two teenagers will face court today over their alleged involvement in the firebombings of two bars in the Melbourne CBD. Police claim the 17 and 18-year-olds were responsible for attacks on La-Di-Da and the Electric Bar. Acting Superintendent Anthony Vella says one of them was burned in the process.
14: I haven't seen any custody report to see what the extent of those injuries are, but the video does show him being burnt by the fire.
13: A Colac doctor who handed out hundreds of vaccine and mask exemptions at the height of the COVID pandemic has been banned from practicing medicine for 5 years. VCAT ruling the doctor has handed out exemptions without adequate assessment. He'll be unable to apply for re-registration until 2031. An almost impossible task for the US Special Envoy to Greenland, who's on a goodwill visit to the Arctic island. Jeff Landry has been sent to build ties and make friends. Greenland's Prime Minister Jens Fredrik Nielsen again stating that his country is not for sale. Victoria's surgery waitlist continues to grow, with another 4,000 patients joining the queue in the past 3 months. 68,000 Victorians are now waiting for surgical procedures, that figure almost at COVID-era levels. Business groups have rejected a union push for a 6% pay rise to the minimum wage. The Australian Industry Group says anything more than 3.9% would risk business stagnation. The Fair Work Commission will make a ruling next month. A man will face court today over a string of public place shootings across Sydney's southwest. Police allege the 21-year-old was the gunman in the shootings while a teenage boy drove the getaway car.
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11: For lush, beautiful instant lawn, call Coolabah Turf.
13: Brian Myers admits his knee injury will eventually need surgery. The Cat will continue to play on his partially torn ACL as long as possible. With medical advice, he's right to go for now. Myers telling Channel 7 about his mishap that caused the injury.
15: I tried to trip someone and they pulled away from me and I was like, geez, that's not right. And that's literally it. And then, 2 days later, trained. Planted and was like, gee, that's not right again.
13: The playing future of Port star Zach Butters is being put to one side this weekend when he plays his 150th against Carlton. The 25-year-old is out of contract at the end of the year and Butters says he doesn't want to think about it until then.
16: You obviously go through a number of emotions up and down, what could be, what can't be, what you want to do, but it's a pretty tough decision.
13: Game 2 in the West for the NBA today. OKC hosting San Antonio, looking to get back on track after the Spurs win in double overtime in Game 1. Yesterday, it was New York over Cleveland in the East.
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13: Cloudy and a top of 17 today, partly cloudy and 16 tomorrow. Right now at Moorlap, it's 10 degrees.
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12: School dash, work runs, and whatever the guys are coming up with next. Miele and Nick in the morning. Bay 93.9.
18: Yeah, it's Thursday morning. Zach Toohey's popping in the next 40 minutes. Looking forward to seeing that unit. Millicent?
19: Yes?
18: I just feel as though it's 17 all the time and I'm kind of getting sick of it.
19: 17 degrees?
18: Yeah, it's a 17 every day.
19: Oh, yeah. It's like when you live in Darwin and it's 30 all the time.
18: See?
19: Never
18: change
19: changes.
18: It up.
19: 32 and sunny.
18: Yeah.
19: Come on, man.
18: Yeah.
19: Sticko Riley would say.
18: No, bull dust.
19: I know. And it's a bit rainy, but hey, is it winter yet? Is it officially winter?
18: Nah. What is it? June? Do we kick into it? Another week away
19: You
18: or
19: and I? Now officially no maths on air and no seasonal chats.
18: I thought it was coming into summer, to be honest, because I can smell barley from here.
19: Mother Nature was very confused. You can smell barley from here.
18: I can smell barley from here.
19: I can get a pen of chickens and some incense right there.
18: Trending next. Hey.
19: Hey, this is a bit jazzy, isn't it?
18: This is your leg warmer song.
19: I love this.
18: Ah, we'll do trending next.
19: This is just Shrek all over again. You and I haven't seen each other for a few days and our timing's terrific.

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3: Fuel prices are out of control at the moment, Mel.
4: What's going on?
3: Well, a bloke in the Gold Coast, he was sitting in his servo and 1:30 in the morning.
4: Yeah.
3: Editing some videos, minding his own business. Live on the CCTV is this unit siphoning a bit of fuel out of a truck in the
4: Come server. On, you don't be siphoning. Siphoning's dangerous.
3: Did Jimmy teach you how to siphon
4: a car? Yeah, but that's if you run out of petrol and you need to get petrol from somewhere else.
3: Not to shoplift.
4: Not to shoplift.
3: No, thank you, Jimmy.
4: R.I.P. Jim.
3: Love you, Jim.
4: Hey,
3: So this guy doesn't even put his shoes on. He goes out there barefoot and all, chases him down. It's all happening. There's a hose up in the air. Diesel's getting sprayed everywhere.
4: It's went off. Sad that he's got to pinch it.
3: I know.
4: What's the guy doing serving in the survey with no shoes on?
3: He's just relaxing. It's 1 in the morning. Kick your shoes. You know how I kick my shoes off in here?
4: Mate, there's no way I would. There's two places I would never wear no shoes. The toilets and a service station. Seriously.
3: So the guy comes out going, you're dropping all my diesel, going off his head. And then he catches him. And then he holds up the hose for the camera to say, look, I got him.
4: Got him.
3: But then the guy takes off, and so he ends up getting away anyway.
4: Too busy going, look what I did, Mum. Look, no hands. Why are people thieving things?
3: Cause he lives.
4: That's no excuse. What about the bloke that tried to steal the bloody Scott Pendlebury commemorative Sharon?
3: Oh, no.
4: And I'm yelling at the TV with no voice. Don't tackle him, Pendles. You're going to bloody do your ankle before your big game, mate.
3: What about... He broke his leg, didn't he? The guy? Yeah.
4: I hope so.
3: I think he did.
4: No, I don't mean that.
3: Oh.
4: Sorry, baby Jesus. Please forgive me.
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5: Down in Belmont, Breakwater Road is very congested eastbound on approach to Barwon Heads Road and Settlement Road. In town, Settlement Road is starting to see traffic building inbound over the James Harrison Bridge. The run into Melbourne is seamless along the Geelong Ring Road and the Princess Freeway. Slight delays at the Point Cook Bend, but it is smooth sailing under the Westgate Freeway and over the bridge. Flight Centre has family holidays sorted. 4-night SeaWorld Resort Gold Coast with theme park admission from $1,375 per family of four. Book now at Flight Centre. That's the latest Bay 93.9 traffic for Geelong and the Surf Coast.
6: Cloudy and 17 today. Hi there, I'm Nicole in the newsroom. A court will decide whether the case against a boy who allegedly tried to hijack a plane at Avalon will be moved out of the Children's Court. Victoria has seen a massive increase in the number of people on the surgery wait list. It's grown by more than 4,000 in just 3 months. And after telling Iran that the clock was ticking, Donald Trump says he's in no rush to reach a deal with Tehran. And in sport, Port star Zach Butters says he's not thinking of his long-term future ahead of his 150th game against Carlton on Saturday night. Cloudy and a top of 17 today, partly cloudy and 16 tomorrow.
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3: Cloudy and 17 today. Zach Toohey in the house in the next 20 minutes.
4: Oh, good time telling.
3: Thank you.
4: I got a real good job for him today.
3: Do you?
4: Yeah.
3: What have we been
4: taking out this year at half time. Yeah. No, I'm not telling you.
3: Really?
4: No.
3: All right. I'm

0: is,
1: isn't it?
0: Bay 93.9. Mill and Nick in the morning. Mill's back.
1: I am. I'm which back, we love. Baby, yay. I'm back. I had the day off yesterday. It sounded absolutely Hold terrible.
0: On. I'll give you one of these.
1: Yay.
0: Your poor little voice, guy.
1: Yeah, yay, Neil. Me. No, but remember when you first started and I got COVID and I was away? And I got this bell on my phone and I used to play this whenever I wanted something really loudly. But I had the little Bose speaker set up out in the living room and I'd play this. And Ferg came the first few times loving it. But after like six times in a day, his head would just appear in the doorway with this sour look on his face.
0: Yeah, it'd really pop off.
1: I know. So I decided to mix it up yesterday because I was in bed and I was pretty crook. But I decided to use a milk bar bell. So
0: Nice.
1: So I put the speaker out and I attached my phone to it and was playing this. Just to mix it up.
0: I like it.
1: You know, and he'd come out of his office, he'd come down. Yep, he was really lovely, like just trying to be patient. And I was trying to be real funny, saying, can I have a bag of mixed lollies and, you know, like and blah, blah, blah.
0: Can you give me that bell? You should have left a little bit more, just from a production side.
1: Oh.
0: I do have a note for you.
1: Oh, hang on.
0: Just... It ends abruptly. I would have let it play out a little bit more.
1: But
0: anyway, that's okay.
1: Well, I couldn't because it came off an ad. And after the fourth time I played this milk bar, he appeared and he said, he goes to me, he was busy, he goes, what do you want? And I said, I pressed the button for this.
2: Low fat, full cream, high calcium, high protein soy, light skim, omega 3, high calcium with vitamin D and folate.
0: Fergie boy.
1: I'm sorry, Ferg. And if you ask me, I've got to go back to this anyway. This is, get that on your phone if you're crook. It drives your partner wild.
0: It's one of the greats, isn't it?
1: Isn't it?
0: Ah, we really enjoy it. Well, I hope everything at home's fine after a day of bell ringing.
1: Yeah, if you're listening, Ferg, I just need an orange juice, a small orange juice.
0: Billy Nick in the morning, Bay 94.

0: Paul Kelly, Bay 93.9, Mill and Nick in the morning. We're doing it all thanks to ENS, the Miller Experts, 531 Moorabool Street in Geelong. Zach Toohey, not too far away. Mill, what are you going to get him doing this week?
1: Yeah, I've brought a couple of things from the bathroom in and something out of the pantry. I'll get him out there at my desk for a few minutes. Stay tuned.
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4: Barwon Heads Road is struggling its way northbound through Charlemont. It does clear up until Breakwater Road in Belmont. That intersection is very busy in all directions. In town, Settlement Road continues to build inbound over the Barwon River. Latrobe Terrace is struggling its way southbound past Geelong train station. And Port Arlington Road is suffering inbound before Wilson's Road. You can take the Bellarine Highway instead. 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That's the latest Bay 93.9 traffic for Geelong and the Surf Coast.
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0: Cloudy and 17 today. Good morning, I'm Nicole in the Bay Newsroom. A court will decide whether the case against a boy who allegedly tried to hijack a plane at Avalon in 2025 will be moved out of the Children's Court. The prosecution has argued the case should be sent to a higher court. The teenager, who's now 19, is accused of trying to take control of a flight while armed with a gun and a fake bomb. Donald Trump says he's in no rush to reach a deal with Iran, despite a voter backlash ahead of America's midterm elections. But the US president says his preference is for as few casualties as possible.
1: We're going to give this one shot. I'm in no hurry. You know, everyone think, oh, the midterms, I'm in a hurry. I'm in no hurry. Ideally, I'd like to see few people killed as opposed to a lot. We can do it either way.
0: A Colac doctor has been banned from practicing medicine for breaches during the height of the pandemic. VCAT announcing the medico is stripped of his license for misconduct. He handed out hundreds of exemptions from vaccines and masks at the time of the pandemic. Victoria has seen a massive increase in the number of people on the surgery wait list. It's grown by more than 4,000 in just 3 months and is now sitting at 68,000. The Northern Territory's chief medical officer says tackling Australia's largest ever outbreak of diphtheria is complex. Dr. Paul Burgess says vaccine hesitancy is part of the problem.
2: There's broader factors at play. We've seen, particularly since COVID, a rise in vaccine hesitancy and sadly also misinformation and disinformation about the effectiveness of vaccines.
0: The federal government has just announced a $7 million
2: emergency and sadly also misinformation and disinformation about the effectiveness of vaccines.
0: The federal government has just announced a $7 million

0: happens to his arm and ankle.
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0: Hawthorn and Adelaide have both swung the changes ahead of tonight's clash, the Crows bringing back Cal Archie and Riley Thilthorpe. Hawthorn swinging four changes, with Marby Ochoa the biggest name among the inclusions. Port star Zach Butters says he's not thinking of his long-term future ahead of his 150th game against Carlton on Saturday. Butters is out of contract at the end of the year and admits he'll have to give it some thought eventually.
3: Just like 150 games, it creeps up on you quickly, so it's probably something I need to start having some conversations around with family and friends and people I'm closest to. Yeah, you're probably right.
0: An all Geelong affair for Ollie Peake when finding out he was selected for Australia. The local prodigy will join the Australian squad for an upcoming white ball tour of Pakistan. Peake says Australian coach and fellow Geelong cricketer Andrew McDonald had invited him to train with the national squad before telling him he'd been selected.
2: Not in the car? No worries. Take Bay with you wherever you go. 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
0: Cloudy and a top of 17 today, partly cloudy and 16 tomorrow. Right now at North Shore, it's 10 degrees.
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7: Thursday morning, 21st of May. Great to have you on board with us this morning.
8: Yeah, it's good to be back.
7: Yeah, how are you feeling?
8: Yeah, I'm quite good, actually. Mm. I've gone up and down and up and down. Bit croaky, but yep. I'm still here.
7: All right.
8: I'm spraying you with Glen 20 like I'm setting your hair at the hairdressers.
7: Setting?
8: You're just in a plume of it.
7: My auntie got her hair set the other week I loved it.
8: I love it when anyone gets their hair set.
7: Beautiful. Hey, Zach Tui, just about to roll into the studio. Hope he's on time.
8: He's Where always he? On time.
7: I'm getting a bit nervous, though.
8: Nah, he's all right.
7: Yeah, well.
8: I got him done stacking the dishwasher.
7: Oh, he's here. Okay. Millie Nick of the Morning, Bay 93.9, Zach Tui, fresh from a dishwasher, next.

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2: Tui for a second. Can you believe it?
1: Zach Tui loves a goal.
3: And now...
1: loves a goal, Zach Tui, on the check side.
3: It's time for Tui's Tips with Mill and Nick.
4: Big Sir Doug Nichols round kicks off tonight, and Zach Tui is unpacking it in the studio with us. Good morning to you, mate.
5: Good morning, team. How are you?
6: Yeah, we're good. We're as good as gold.
4: How's the voice?
6: I know. Yeah. It's pretty croaky. I'm going down the wharf up in Melbourne after this. Going to move a few containers around, swear at a few people. And I know you can't imagine that happening, Zach, but I do swear when I'm not in here.
5: No.
4: Like a pirate.
6: No, I'm a bit croaky, but I'm all right. Hey, let's do fire pit watch. Where are we up to? Last time you were getting rocks digging holes.
5: Yeah, I got all my crushed rock and got it all in nicely laid and flat and everything, but I think I made a tits of it.
6: Oh.
5: Because I reckon it's too deep.
6: Yeah.
5: So the base layer needs to be like shallower, and because it's too deep, it's basically jelly.
4: Yeah.
5: It's very soft underfoot. So
4: I'm going to sound like I know what I'm talking about, but I reckon you probably need another metre of crushed rock. And you just
5: is that what you reckon?
4: Nah, get the compactor on a brush and just let rip.
5: I rented a compactor.
6: Did you?
5: And I nearly blew me back out getting it out of the back of my tray.
6: Come on,
5: then I did feel like a man for 7 or 8 minutes while I used it.
4: Yeah.
5: So that was cool.
6: Any of your fillings fall out? They're awful, those things. So are you going to Flintstones? Is that where you know Flintstones?
5: No, that wasn't the one.
6: No, it doesn't matter.
5: Daisies.
6: Oh, look, either way.
4: Daisies.
5: Yeah.
6: You need a bit of
7: morning to the crew down there.
6: Bit of quarter minus, bit of blue rock.
5: If you can come back and fix me back here, I'd appreciate it.
4: Did you get looked after?
5: Well, I paid for an awful price, but they delivered it, so I guess so.
6: Living the dream. All right, listen, you two yard guys, let's get into round 11. Tonight, Hawthorn in Adelaide. Who do you like, Zach?
5: Yeah, tough one. Oh, I found this a hard tipping round. Mm. You've reliably informed me, Nick, you're getting 909.
4: I am.
5: Well, I'm going with Hawthorn. Down there, maybe this isn't the hardest one. This should be a Hawthorn win down there, especially one of their last few games down in Tassie. They've been kicked out.
6: They have.
5: Mm.
6: Yeah, look out. The devils are coming.
5: Stiff, but I go with the Hawks down there. I'm not sure they lose down there very often.
4: This is penciled in to be the game of the year. Essendon, Richmond, 18th versus 17th. Zach, shoot.
5: For all the criticism around the Friday night doubleheaders, it's good we're not forced to watch this one, isn't it? You can flick over and watch a different game. I'm going with Essendon.
4: What?
5: I'm going with Essendon. Hey, I do think they're...
6: You said you'd never tip Essendon.
5: Well, I didn't, but Richmond have like 26 fifth players.
4: Yeah.
5: It's really bad at the minute.
4: In saying that, watch Richmond flog us.
5: Yeah.
6: Yeah, you probably will get a flogger. Yeah. All right, let's move on. Frio and St Kilda Friday night as well.
5: Yeah, Frio. I'll be tipping them every game for the rest of the year over in Perth.
6: You love them, don't you?
5: I do.
4: Saturday, 1:15, Marvel Stadium, North and Gold Coast. This is juicy.
5: Yeah, this is. I found this one. I reckon you could make a case either way. North Melbourne, clearly better than they've been in 10 years.
6: Mm. How about Rain Man? What did you say when they play in...
4: Well, yeah, Gold Coast are just coming off to...
5: Attaboy, Rain Man.
6: Qantas.
4: They've had 2 weeks up in Darwin, and traditionally...
6: They lose,
4: more times than not, they lose when they come back.
5: Yeah, right. I've no confidence in this, and I can't really mount... I'm going with Gold Coast.
4: All right.
5: I do think that's a... You should go North, Mill.
6: I've got nothing to lose. I'm coming from third. Now, we'll circle back to the Cats, but a huge game. This has had so much press that Pendlebury's become the Teddy Swims of the football world. Everybody's sick to death of him. He's a good fella, but we've had too much of it. This is a huge thing.
5: This is.
6: We were talking about it earlier. It's just received so much exposure that people are fatigued about hearing about poor Pendles, and it's not even his fault.
5: Yeah, it is, because he kind of had the week leading in when he got rested or whatever, and that was the talk of the town for a week, and now it's the celebration week. It's an extraordinary achievement. Might never see this again.
6: Yeah. Mm.
5: This is one of those, like, this is the Franklin kicking a 100 in a season or his 1,000 goal of his career. Like, there's no guarantee you ever see this again. Mm. Harley Reid's 50th. It would be hilarious if West Coast won, wouldn't it? Can we just all agree it would be funny?
6: No, we can't all agree.
5: I don't think they
6: hilarious.
5: Will. Mill, I'm just saying it would be funny.
6: Funny.
5: And I think it'll be an all right game, but I do think Collingwood will stumble over the line.
6: I'm going to text you when we win, you mutt. All right, now.
4: Let's go. Port Adelaide, Carlton, over in Adelaide, Saturday night.
5: Yeah, not the gimme. It would have been a few weeks ago. I'll go Port over the, I have a really strong suspicion Carlton will win again, but I'm going to go Port. I need to see it for another week or two under Joshy.
6: You're right. How bad would Vossi have felt? See you later, first game win.
5: Yeah. Yeah, there's a lot of history that happened in the game, though. Teams just getting that bounce back, but it can't feel good, can it?
6: No.
5: And especially given that their issue has been that they've stunk it up in the second halves.
7: Yeah. Mm.
5: And then this is like a hard fought, turn it on in the second half type win. It's a bit of an indictment on Vossi. I don't get the impression he had a cracking relationship with everyone.
7: No.
6: Yeah,
5: between
6: be
5: the
6: right.
5: lines.
7: Paddy Cripps just found a whole new lot of form, didn't he?
5: Yeah, well, yeah, he's a star.
7: He did. We'll come back with Zach Tui in a sec. We'll have a look at the Cats and the other Sunday games. 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
10: Settlement Road continues to slow inbound. It's starting to see traffic building heavily over the bridge. Ryrie Street is seeing traffic building in both directions, particularly past the hospital. The Surf Coast Highway is looking magnificent inbound and outbound. It is a little bit patchy through Grovedale. The run into Melbourne is not too shabby. Just an hour and 9 minutes from Ryrie Street to Port Melbourne. Forsyth Road to the Burnley Tunnel will take you a touch over half an hour. 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That's the latest Bay 93.9 traffic for Geelong and the Surf Coast.
11: Cloudy and 17 today. Hi there, I'm Nicole in the newsroom. A 65-year-old inmate has been taken to hospital after a serious assault at the Western Plains Correctional Facility at Lara. Two teenagers will face court today, charged over Melbourne's so-called nightlife wars. The 18-year-old's among three people charged over a string of arsons and attempted arsons. And Deputy Premier Ben Carroll continues his visit to Greater Geelong and the Bellarine today. And in sport, Geelong cricketing prodigy Ollie Peake says a missed phone call from Andrew McDonald was the first sign of his national team call-up. Cloudy and a top of 17 today, partly cloudy and 16 tomorrow.
12: Good morning, it's Guy here, and you can catch me straight after Miller Nick with the classic 9 at 9. Doing it all thanks to Blood Hyundai Geelong, the all-new Alexio EV, here now. 9 songs with one common theme. See how you go working out what the link is. We'll do it after 9 this morning here at Bay 93.9.
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6: Geez, I'll tell you what, I work with some absolute units. There's two of them. They're surrounding a mirror. There is light globes. I don't know what they're doing. You'll have to find out next. It's Bay 93.9. Mel and Nick in the morning. Zach Tui looking pretty. And Mel next.

0: We are into round two. I love taking Zach out of the studio. It was great. Yeah. This time around, we just brushed each other's hair and talked about fortune cookies. I've got to say, you need some product too. Look, I've brushed it flat for you. Now, Sunday, May 24, the Giants and the Lions.
1: Up there, Angie Stadium, Brisbane.
2: What was in Zach's fortune cookie then?
1: Yeah, go on, let's drill it.
0: You're going to have a great career as a hole digger. Gardening is your new thing.
2: What are the chances?
1: No, sorry.
0: Stay Brisbane. At home today.
1: Giants are doing it with footy as well. They're really bad.
2: Western Bulldogs, Melbourne, Marvel Stadium, mate. Sunday Arvo.
1: I'm not Melbourne. If this was at MCG, I'd be very strongly tipping Melbourne. Marvel gives Western Bulldogs a chance, but Melbourne, everybody's darling this year.
0: Yeah, they're going well, aren't they? Yeah. All right, we circle back, Nikki.
2: This is game of the round for mine.
1: Yeah, and this is where the doubleheader doesn't work. This is a pity, isn't it? Mm. Like, I reckon what's going to happen is everybody will watch the first quarter of the Collingwood game, because I do think people want to see the theatre of it. Mm-hmm. And then once they realise it's a stinking game, they'll flick over to the two best teams in the league, going head-to-head down at the Cattery. Geelong win by 6 million points.
2: You reckon?
1: Yeah.
2: 6 million?
1: 6 million.
0: You reckon?
1: Yeah, I do, yeah.
0: That's ridiculous. And not even a
1: statistic. I think Sydney will give a good showing of themselves and it will be 6 million points.
0: All right, then. I've got no words left.
1: The Cats won't lose a game between now and the granny. And they'll win the granny.
2: And then they'll lose a granny.
1: Yeah, they'll lose
0: the granny. I'm glad I didn't do your braids, you mutt. All right, now, let's go around the grounds for scores.
2: Yeah, now let's have a look.
0: Zach.
2: Yep.
0: 68.
2: Yep.
0: Nick. 67.
2: Got one back.
1: Oh, I wish I got one more point last week.
0: Look out, I'm coming for you, boys. 55.
2: Hey, Mel. The oar tips last week, when I was putting them, I was just thinking, what's she done?
0: Caution to the wind. Yeah. Didn't care. No. And now I'm further behind.
2: Beautiful work. love your work, Zach Tuohy. Thanks for joining us, mate. We will see you next week.
1: Thanks, guys.

0: Scotchman's Hill Cellar Door, open 7 days.
1: Hi. Who's having a happy birthday? What's wrong with you? How croaky I sound. All right. Yeah.
2: Hey.
1: Selma and Patty are doing the birthdays.
2: Yeah.
1: Happy birthday to Percy Kane, who is 3 today from Warren Ponds. Happy birthday, little Percy. And Lena Van Roost is 70. She's from Lara. Happy birthday, Lena. Get your birthdays in because tomorrow we give away
2: $200.
1: Somebody
2: get it for you.
1: No, it's all right. $200 at Scotchman's Hill.
2: Yeah,
1: it's
2: Lena.
1: Beautiful. Go for it.
2: Lena, hopefully you're going out to Scotchman's Hill. Their barrel hall wine sales happening the 23rd and 24th of May. Doesn't take a rocket scientist to figure out. That is this weekend. Get out there and enjoy some of the savings out there. We love the team out there. And you will too, Lena Van Roost.
1: She hasn't won it yet.
2: No.
1: Just saying.
2: No.
1: We didn't announce it. Tomorrow we announce the winner.
2: That's correct. If you've got a birthday, bay939.com.au and we'll pop you in the draw and we'll say happy birthday. Nicole Gunn, just around the corner with your news.
1: Avalon Airport, has there been a bomb scare? She's right on it. And Peter Ford watched 3 episodes of a documentary that dropped for a global Aussie superstar. He'll tell us in just a second.
2: Ah, pistol.
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4: Over in Finesford, the Hamilton Highway is slowing inbound before the Geelong Ring Road. The Bellarine Highway and Port Arlington Road are both struggling inbound before Wilson's Road. Torquay Road is very heavy inbound on approach to Settlement Road. And in Mount Dunedin, Lower Dunedin and Mount Dunedin Road are struggling on approach to the Surf Coast Highway roundabout. 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That's the latest Bay 93.9 traffic for Geelong and the Surf Coast.
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14: Cloudy and 17 today. Good morning, I'm Nicole in the Bay Newsroom. A scare at Avalon Airport this morning. Passengers and staff ordered out because of a bomb scare. David was to catch a flight to Brisbane when he was turned away.
15: The whole terminal shut down, we can't get in. There's people queued up for miles. They blocked it off at the entranceway where the roundabout is. People are actually walking out on foot from the airport. They're sort of blocked us off, but no one's telling us a thing.
14: Emergency services are on the scene. A $7 million emergency support package is being rolled out to tackle an outbreak of diphtheria. More than 220 cases have been reported in remote communities across the Northern Territory, South Australia, Queensland and WA. It's the largest outbreak in Australia in decades. Two teenagers will face court today, charged over Melbourne's so-called nightlife wars. The 18-year-olds are among three people charged over a string of arsons and attempted arson over the past few weeks. Business groups have warned Australia would risk stagnation if its lowest paid workers got a 6% pay rise as proposed by the ACTU. The Australian Industry Group says the minimum wage shouldn't go up by more than 3.9%. Deputy Premier Ben Carroll continues his visit to Greater Geelong and the Bellarine today, celebrating investments in local education.
16: I've always said investing in education is the single most important investment we can make in our future, and I'm really proud of what we're doing right across our state, that no matter where you come from, no matter your postcode, everyone gets to fulfil their dreams.
14: Overseas, and prosecutors in Croatia have opened an investigation into claims that tourists took part in a human safari during the siege of Sarajevo in the 1990s. They allegedly paid to shoot innocent Bosnians in the war-torn city. A man from Austria identified as one of the so-called hunters.
13: 93.9 Sport.
0: Considering reliable in-home care? Talk to Giovanni and Giselle at DaVita.
14: Brian Myers says he'll continue to play on his injured knee as long as he's able to. The Cats suffered a partial tear in his ACL, with both player and club aware he'll be needing surgery at some point. But he's told Seven he'll continue to play while he can.
17: There's opinions that it's not good, but physically I feel good that maybe I'm a pioneer in the way this is going in that sense, but maybe I'm an idiot. So we'll just wait and see.
14: The sporting world has rallied around South Sydney's Jai Arrow. Arrow says he's focusing on family after revealing he'll step away from the game due to motor neurone disease. Jai has told Nine that his attention now turns to spending time with his one-year-old daughter.
18: I'm at a really good age now, and I'm able to watch her grow into her own, you know, person.
14: Geelong cricketing prodigy Ollie Peake says he missed a phone call from Andrew McDonald, and that was the sign of his national team call-up. Peake set to join the Aussie squad for the upcoming games against Pakistan. He says he was invited to join the squad for a training camp when he was told of his national selection.
13: On the train, taking the bus, headphones in, Bay 93.9 on. 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
14: Cloudy and a top of 17 today, partly cloudy and 16 tomorrow. Right now at Drysdale, it's 11 degrees.
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2: 24 minutes to 9, the home of colds and no voices. You and I have been in the weeds last
1: it's
2: few
1: just
2: weeks.
1: Me. It's oh, just me.
2: We have to turn your mic up a bit.
1: Can I please have an orange juice? I rang this all day. In fact, I used this one. And it did end abruptly too. It was the it was the milk bar one.
2: Yeah. Usually I say no notes, but there were a few.
1: I rang it all day, and you know why? Because at the end of it, I said this to Phil.
21: I've had full cream, high calcium, high protein.
1: He just got sick of me doing it. That's for you, hon. I'm coming home soon to get back into bed.
2: Oh, jeez.
1: You gotta ring that bell.
2: He's got a big day coming up, doesn't he?
1: He's got a busy day ahead of him because I've got the Lurgy. Did I get it from Nick or did I get it from Fergie?
2: Hey, not bad.
1: I know. Thought of that on the trot. All right, now, Peter Ford next.
2: Yeah, Peter Ford. Big documentary has dropped. What's it like? Peter Ford will have the latest next.

0: Showbiz Goss with Peter Ford.
1: Plenty happening in the world of entertainment at the moment. There's been a documentary drop, Pete. Kylie Minogue, how is it?
2: It is fantastic. Yeah, it's really, really well done. All three episodes dropped at 5 o'clock yesterday afternoon, along with a new single called Light Up. And it's just very well put together. Now, in some ways, you don't really learn that much that's new about Kylie. I mean, apart from the fact that she battled breast cancer again secretly in 2021. Yeah. Mm. That was kind of a big secret. But apart from that, there's really not a lot that you learn that's new about her. But it confirms everything you probably thought about her, in that she is very talented, she's very driven, she's got great integrity, all of those things, and great business acumen. And so I think those things are confirmed. But what I like most about it, from a content point of view, is that bits of vision that they've got that you think, how did you find that? Or secondly, why was it even being filmed in the first place? You know, for example, they've got vision there where Kylie's in a dressing room getting made up, and a bloke comes in and holds up the hot pants for the first time and says, what do you think about these? Now, you know, why was that even being filmed? They weren't staging it, you know, that nobody thought, 25 years from now we might be making a doco. Mm. And there's another one with the BBC News presenters in a commercial break, so no idea why they're even filming it, but they're in a commercial break, and the producer comes over to the newsreaders and hands them a piece of paper and says, look, this is a news flash, we're coming out with this out of the commercial break, that Kylie Minogue's been diagnosed with breast cancer, and you see the shock on their faces. Mm. You know, things like that take a documentary to a whole new level.
3: Yeah, it's pretty good, Pete. Now, a UK radio station's made a bit of a boo-boo. What's this story?
2: Yeah, Radio Caroline in England, they announced that King Charles had died.
4: Oh, God.
2: And it was a glitch. It was a computer glitch. Ooh. And apparently something was triggered. And according to the report that Radio Caroline put out, they've put out a public apology, and they've said all radio stations in the UK have this set ready to go. And they just flick the switch and it goes to air. But in this case, a computer glitch put it to air. Now, it was on air for about a minute. They announced he died. They played God Save the King. And then finally they realised there was a problem and they went back to live again. But, yeah, one of those real oops moments.
3: So what happens when you make your packages too early, Pete? You've got to hang on.
2: Yeah, yeah, exactly.
4: Sort of. I have an announcement when I go brekkie at 9 o'clock. Like, that's something very, very similar. Hey, Pete, maths, is it the end? What's going on here?
2: Well, I think it's going to be very serious for maths here in Australia. So what's happened in England is that three female contestants on the last series of the show have said we were sexually assaulted during the filming. And two of those are of the most serious type of sexual assault. And so, consequently, the next series, which is all ready to go, has been shelved. And the police have said, please come to us. See, the problem is with this show, I mean, obviously you're playing with fire anyway. You're throwing these strangers together. You want them to be intimate. And yet there's, unlike, say, Big Brother or Love Island, where you actually have cameras in the bedrooms, you don't have that with maps. So that if there was a problem that took place, nobody was monitoring it because they are essentially private. So it's going to be fascinating to see what the police do, if anything. And obviously they can't do very much if the allegations aren't brought to them rather than a media outlet.
3: Well, that's a shocking way to wrap up the week, Pete. Thank you very much for that. Enjoy your weekend. We'll talk to you Tuesday.
2: Have a great one. See you next week.
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6: Torquay Road is very slow inbound through Grovedale. Settlement Road is crawling inbound over the Barwon River. In Newcombe, both the Bellarine Highway and Port Arlington Road are struggling their way to Wilson's Road. In Newtown, Shannon Avenue and Aberdeen Street are beginning to become heavily congested in both directions. And Fraser Street has also succumbed to a similar fate. With Toyota, you get value for a lifetime, and it starts this tax time at your local Toyota dealership. Oh, what a feeling. Toyota. That's the latest Bay 93.9 traffic for Geelong and the Surf Coast.
7: Cloudy and 17 today. Hi there, I'm Nicole in the newsroom. It's been revealed the crime gangs behind Melbourne's hospo wars are offering teenagers up to $20,000 to firebomb bars and clubs. US President Donald Trump has questioned whether Iran's leadership is considering the welfare of its people as the stalemate continues. And a Colac GP has been banned from practicing medicine for 5 years after he issued hundreds of COVID jabs and mask exemptions at the height of the pandemic. And the world of sport has come together to offer support to NRL star Jay Arrow, who's been diagnosed with motor neurone disease. Cloudy and a top of 17 today, partly cloudy and 16 tomorrow.
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1: 11 minutes to 9. Let's do this. Usually do it on a Wednesday, but you know what? Mill wasn't here, so let's do it today.
3: Let's do it today. All right, so this is where we take a movie and we act out a scene. Mm. Are you ready?
1: Yeah, I'm ready.
3: And action. You're first.
1: Oh, yep.
3: Yeah.
1: How's it going?
3: It's going great.
1: Ah.
3: I'm on the mend. Just got some pins in my legs. Believe it or not, got pins in my legs, but can still do this.
1: Ah.
3: I fell off a cruise ship.
1: Ah, shoot.
3: Yeah, oh, shoot. Took a hard, hard, violent fall. Kind of pinballed down. Hit a lot of railings, broke a lot of stuff. I'm not going to say I survived. I'm going to say I thrived. She's not from the deep south, this woman. I met a dolphin down there, and I swear to God, it looked into my soul and said, I'm saving you, Megan. Not with its mouth. I'm assuming telepathically. Oh,
1: Mill.
3: Oh, I mean, my God.
1: Yeah. You're sick. You've got no voice, but you're nailing acting.
3: Nasaling.
1: Nasaling. You're nasaling it.
3: This is a great movie starring Kristen Wiig, Melissa McCarthy. It's just one word. And she plays Megan.
1: 52299939. We will throw you a footy pack consisting of 12 party pies, sausage rolls, Geelong footy cookies, just in time for Saturday Arvo when the Cats take on the Swans.
3: What's my scene today? It's a great movie. It's a great movie.
1: 52299939. Van Halen now.
3: Oh, jump.
1: I'll get you the jump right
3: in. Do a star jump for me. Remember those in PE?
1: And one.
3: I'd be hiding in the bushes.
1: Three.
3: Waiting for it to be over.
1: Oh, a little meal.
3: Not even kidding.

0: 893.9, Mill and Nick in the morning. Van Halen, Jump. I'll get you to jump.
1: I won't.
0: Sorry, Mel. I don't mean jump.
1: No, I won't jump. I can't jump. I can't even run. I wouldn't run if anything. If something got out of the zoo here, I wouldn't run.
0: No, you'd be right.
1: I'm not running. All right, now on the phone is Kylie. Good morning, Kyles.
2: Good morning, guys. At least I'm sounding a little bit better than you this morning.
1: Oh, I don't know.
2: I just need more coffee. You need more drugs, I think.
1: I know. I've had everyone on the phone to me saying this morning, what are you doing? Kathy, I scared her earlier. She goes, oh, Mill. I said, I know, I'm aware.
0: So I'm aware.
1: Nick and the werewolf in the morning. All right, now, Kyles, we have to do the scene. Here we go.
0: All right.
3: Rolling.
4: Thank you.
1: And
5: action.
0: How's it going?
1: Oh, it's going great. Are we swapping?
0: I don't know.
1: Yeah, let's swap.
0: Okay.
1: How's it going?
0: It's going great.
1: Ooh.
0: I'm on the man. I just got some pins in my legs. Believe it or not, got pins in my legs, but can still do this.
1: You're a girl, by the way.
0: Oh, yeah.
1: Oh.
0: I fell off a cruise ship.
1: Oh, shoot.
0: Starting to get real. I took a hard, violent fall, kind of pinballed down, hit a lot of railings, broke a lot of stuff. I'm not going to say I survived. I'm going to say I thrived. I met a dolphin down there, and I swear to God, looked into my soul and said, I'm saving you, Megan. Not with this mouth. I'm assuming telepathically. Ah, it's good gear in the car.
1: That's shocking.
0: Oh, I'll give myself
1: one
0: of them.
1: This is a Melissa McCarthy movie. All right. This is for a fantastic, beautiful footy pack from Porter Avenue Pies and Cakes. Put us out of our misery, Kyles. What's the movie?
2: Would it be Bridesmaids?
1: Yeah. You wouldn't know it from the scene I chose or the acting. Yes, it is.
0: Hey, well done to you, Queen. Thanks for dialing in. A footy pack consisting of 12 party pies, 12 sausage rolls, and Geelong footy cookies. Get your footy face sorted with Porter Avenue Pies and Cakes. Enjoy them, Queen.
2: On the Swans.
1: On the Swans. Ooh, controversial.
0: Have to get them red and white.
1: Ooh.

0: Ryan, Emil and Nick in the morning at 1 minute to eight.
1: All morning. Sorry, we've been covering the bomb scare out at Avalon and the bomb squad's been brought in and have people been detained. Our news team are right onto it. Nicole Gunn joins us from the booth. She's ready for your 9 o'clock bulletin. What's the latest, Gunners?
2: Well, we've been told that someone has been taken into custody. That's a report that we're getting out of Avalon Airport, that someone may have been taken into custody. There's also been a flight, incoming flight from Bali that landed safely, no dramas. The passengers disembarked and were taken to a safe area. Basically, everyone's being told, just stay away. Mm. They've sent robots in.
0: Yeah.
2: To check things out. Haven't heard back what's going there, but apparently something a little bit sus was detected on screening. So that's why they called in everything to say, let's get evacuated and get people out.
0: So it wouldn't be detected in Bali. Is that coming detected on the way in?
2: No, that was a separate flight. So it would be at the airport through baggage screening or whatever. So that's what we're kind of thinking is going on there. But so far, it's safe. You know, that's the important thing.
1: All right. Thank you, Gunners. Nicole Gunn has your 9 o'clock bulletin in just a sec. That is it for us. We will be back to wrap up the week tomorrow. Let's check your traffic.
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5: In town, Settlement Road is having a shocker over the James Harrison Bridge. Delays back to High Street. Plenty of traffic near the Tennis Club in Hyte, and Roslyn Road and Barrable Road are heavily congested in all directions on approach to South Valley Road. Barrable Road continues to suffer inbound before the Mount Pleasant Road roundabout. Port Arlington Road is not looking too flash inbound before Wilson's Road. 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That's the latest Bay 93.9 traffic for Geelong and the Surf Coast.
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2: Cloudy and 17 today, broadcasting on Wadawurrung Country. Good morning, I'm Nicole in the Bay Newsroom. A man has reportedly been taken into custody after an incident casting on Wadawurrung Country. Good morning, I'm Nicole in the Bay Newsroom. A man has reportedly been taken into custody

0: the welfare of its people as the stalemate continues, but he insists he's in no rush to make a deal with Tehran.
1: Some of the things they're doing to me means they don't have the good of the people, and they have to have the good of the people. There's a lot of anger now in Iran because people are living so badly.
0: It's been revealed that crime gangs behind Melbourne's hospo wars are offering teenagers up to $20,000 to firebomb bars and clubs. It comes as two teenagers prepare to face court today over their alleged involvement in recent arson attacks in the Melbourne CBD. A Colac GP has been banned from practicing medicine for 5 years after he issued hundreds of COVID jabs and mask exemptions at the height of the pandemic. At one stage, Dr. Dennis Boros saw more than 200 patients in the space of 3 days. New figures have revealed an average of 8 students in every classroom is now defined as being disabled. According to education authorities, the figure has climbed from 19.9% of students before COVID to 27% last year. The Deputy Premier heads to the Bellarine today, set to provide more information on upgrades at Surfside Primary School. Ben Carroll says the funding provided in the budget last week will help build a new gym.
2: It is a major investment of some $11 million. But the great thing about the Surfside Primary School is it's wonderful for the students, but when you can build a brand new gymnasium, it means it's going to be open and accessible for other parts of the community.
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0: Just 2 days after the AFL announced the end of the relationship, Hawthorn returns to Tasmania to face the Crows. The Hawks swinging 4 changes for tonight's clash, including dropping young forward Kaushal Dia for Mavi Ochol, Adelaide bringing back Kalal Chi and Riley Thilthorpe. The world of sport has come together to support NRL star Jai Arrow. Arrow says he will not give up his fight against motor neurone disease, which has forced him to retire from the NRL at the age of 30. He says he wants fans to know he's continuing to push ahead.
5: To let people know I am okay and I am ready to fight.
0: OKC will look to get back on the winning track in the NBA's West today, the Thunder hosting San Antonio after the Spurs took game one in double overtime. Yesterday, the Knicks beat the Cavs to start the East Finals.
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6: Good morning, Liam Robertson from Surfing Victoria here with your morning surf report. Clean conditions again this morning, but not much swelling off. I'm still seeing waves in that shoulder high range on those more exposed breaks. Best bet, Surf Coast beaches and the reefs with that westerly wind. We'll go more southwest throughout the day, but not a whole lot on offer. Take plenty of volume with you as you will need it. As always, if you are going for surf, surf with a mate and play it safe by the water.
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2: Cloudy and a top is 17 today, partly cloudy and 16 tomorrow. Right now it's 11 degrees and you're listening to Bay 93.9.
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3: Good morning, classic 9 at 9 time. Let's get your brain firing on all cylinders. These nine songs have got a common theme joining them all together, and you've got to work out what it is. When you've got that answer, I would love to have a chat to you. 52299 939 is the number. Here's Ganga Jang and Sounds of Then to get the classic 9 at 9 rolling along this morning by 93.9.

0: 93.9, Gabriella and Dreams for the Classic 9 at 9. Doing it thanks to the crew at Blood Hyundai Geelong, the all-new Alexio EV here now. And 52299939 to guess the theme.
1: Oh, g'day, Guy. Gary here, mate. Just in relation to the 9 from 9, is it the fact that all songs mention Australia?
0: No, Gary, but I could see where you were going with that. Not correct, unfortunately.
1: Oh, that's all right, mate. Have a good day.
0: You too, mate. Good to chat to you. Speak soon.
1: Bye.
0: No luck there, Gary. But it is a little simpler than that. I don't think you'll need a hint. If you do, we can give one later down the track. 52299939 as we continue the Classic 9 at 9 now with Genesis and Invisible Touch, Bay 93.9.

0: Bay 93.9, the classic 9 at 9 with George Harrison and Got My Mind Set on You. We're still trying to crack the theme for this morning, 52299939 to have a guess.
1: Hi, guy. I was just calling about the 9 at 9.
0: Yeah, no worries. What do you think the theme is?
1: I think the theme is that they're all sang by people starting with G.
0: That is correct. Well done. Congratulations. What was your name?
1: Paige.
0: And Paige, what are you doing today? Anything exciting?
1: I am driving to work and I'm late.
0: Oh, well, I better not give you a plug and say where you are. So you had to go and answer the classic 9 at 9, Paige. That's important.
1: That's exactly right.
0: I'm sure they'll understand. Well, thank you for giving us a listen and I hope you don't get in too much trouble for being late for work.
1: Don't worry. Thank you.
0: Thanks, Paige. Take care. Bye.
1: See ya.
0: And congrats if you worked out too that all our artists today began with the letter G. Here's another, Gin Blossoms. And Hey Jealousy for Bay 93.9's Classic 9 at 9.

0: Oh, how about the Pipes on Axl? Patience from Guns N' Roses, Bay 93.9, playing music to have you feeling good and finishing up the classic nine at nine this morning. Well done if you worked out that all our artists began with the letter G. Lots of calls, so sorry to all the ones I couldn't get to. Brand new classic nine at nine is on the way tomorrow. Up next, though, brand new music that is going crazy on the charts at the moment, a country crossover hit from Ella Langley. It's called Choosing Texas, and we're playing it for you next at Bay 93.9.
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0: 93.9, playing music to have you feeling good. Next, Nicole Gunn has the latest from the local newsroom. And there's been another serious assault at the Western Plains facility in Lara. More info to come in a moment. On the way after 10, Joan Jett and the Blackhearts. 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And we'll get an Aussie song inspired by an 83 television drama. 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
3: G'day there. No dramas around town at this stage. Clear and quiet post-peak. The Geelong Ring Road in good shape in both directions and same to the Surf Coast Highway. Moving nicely to Melbourne on the Princes past the airport, in through the Maltby Bypass and Point Cook Bend. No hassles merging onto the West Gate, which is clear up over the bridge into the tunnel. Absolutely everything is on sale at Freedom. 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That's the latest Bay 93.9 traffic for Geelong in the Surf Coast.
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4: cloudy and 17 today. Hi there, it's Nicole in the newsroom. Avalon Airport remains closed after a security scare this morning. It's believed a suspicious item was detected during screening, prompting the terminal's evacuation. Passengers were also turned away from the airport as emergency services responded to the bomb scare. An incoming flight from Bali landed safely and passengers disembarked. Unions and business groups are again at loggerheads when it comes to the minimum wage. The ACTU has increased its demand that our lowest paid workers receive a 6% bump from July. But Innes Willocks from the Australian Industry Group says 3.9% is more appropriate.
15: That takes into account some of the measures in the federal budget, which also assist lower paid workers, and that's welcome. You put all that together, you get a total increase of about just over 4.5%. We think that's reflective of what the economy can sustain.
4: Local paramedics have been kept busy with new figures revealing they responded to more than 7,000 Code 1 calls between January and March of this year. Ambulance Victoria says it shows their crews are getting to patients faster, while hospital clearing times in the Bowen Southwest region continue to improve. 2 in 5 Victorian students missed more than 20 school days last year. The national data shows Victoria has the third lowest attendance levels in the country. The UK has issued a warning to Moscow after Russian jets repeatedly intercepted an RAF jet over the Black Sea.